Morning's Variety, KISS 95. I was mentioning to my fiancé that Benson Boone will be in town. And he goes, is that the guy that does the backflips? Absolutely, okay. Here he is with The Time of My Life, new music on KISS 95, today's Variety, from 2K to today.

asked me today if I do all my shopping at one grocery store or multiple grocery stores. The answer is multiple. I stop at Trader Joe's, stock up, and then head over to Cub Foods.

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0: everywhere. So in honor of that three song showdown, we're using songs with cities or states in the band name or title.
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I read that buying a ranch will cost you 112% more these days. I thought about ranch dressing, and I was like, really? But no, they're talking about ranches like on Yellowstone.

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Ever since TJ said she ordered pizza for dinner, I want pizza. I hate when this happens, because once I have something in my mind, I need it.

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0: KS95, potential showers overnight, a low of 70. Heavy rain for tomorrow, a high of 75.
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Michael J. Fox will be honored with the Bob Hope Humanitarian Award at the upcoming Emmy Awards, highlighting his significant contributions to Parkinson's disease research and advocacy. 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

I read today that 49% of people would rather inherit junk or nothing at all, sorry, than junk. And I was like, that's totally me. I mean, if it's money, I'll take it. But if it's junk, I don't want it. It's KS95. Got me.

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2: Ella Langley's song, Choosin' Texas, is breaking records everywhere. 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

sundaes and pickle wine aren't the only things slated to be at the Minnesota State Fair. There are going to be new rides, new vendors, and a new dinosaur exhibit. Okay.

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Do you remember having to hunt down a payphone to call someone? Remember that? It's KS95. And then looking for 10 cents or 25?

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Here's something to brag about. The U.S. News and World Report has issued its annual report detailing the best places to live. And Minnesota came in at number 3 behind Dakota and Utah.

wasn't frustrating enough for busy single people. Another exciting catch-22 has entered the chat. Apparently, having roommates is a dating turnoff. 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
2: You know what? This topic is one of those things. It could be a biggest little victory, but it also is something that I guess you don't know how exciting it's going to be until you get there, because it's something so many people work their butts off for. It's not something you can touch, but man, it happened this week. My husband came to me and said, "Babe, I just paid my last student loan payment. Woo! Woo!" I mean, he didn't do that cheer. He didn't say it like that.
3: I couldn't see Taylor actually doing the woo-woo thing, but...
4: Yeah, I guarantee you it was like, hey, the payment is done. We don't have the loan
3: anymore. Such a great feeling, isn't it?
2: It was. I was like, oh my gosh. It's just something I truly thought you'd just pay forever. Yeah. And ever.
3: Some people do.
4: I'm still paying mine.
3: Which is crazy to me. Went for 9 months.
4: No,
3: 25 years ago.
4: I took a 2-year program and turned it into 4.
2: That's
4: I never left.
2: Problem.
4: That was the problem. I was there for like 3.5
3: How
4: years.
3: How much do you think you paid in total? I mean, that school is also not very expensive.
2: And it's also
4: It was like $40,000 to go there when I went there.
3: What?
2: What?
3: What did you do?
2: It was like $12,000 when I went there, and it was for 9 months, and wow.
4: It was an institute at that point when
2: it
4: you
2: sure
4: guys
2: was.
4: Went.
2: It was. An institution.
3: A 2-year associate's degree from there, and I did not pay anywhere near $40,000.
4: I don't know what it was. It wasn't that much, but it was stupid, and I just made like the lowest pay. You know what what killed me, and this is not about me right now, but like I had no money, so I kept pushing payments off. What is it called? Defer them?
2: Oh,
4: I kept deferring payments and deferring payments and deferring payments to like thinking I was helping myself out. I wasn't. I was just prolonging the inevitable.
2: Did that make the interest rate go up, or did you always have to pay interest? Like, how does that work?
4: You would do like a full year. Like, you could skip like 6 to 12 months of payments, and so I'd be like, yeah, that's great. Now I've got more me money right now, and then I didn't use it and save or anything like that. I just kept deferring it to a different time.
2: You've always been so good with your money.
3: Listen, okay. Back on track, though.
4: Yes, back on track. Dez is awesome.
3: That is an amazing feeling when you get there.
2: It is.

0: I didn't, like, I had money saved up for when I went to school, so I never had the debt, but my ex-wife did, so I had to help her with that kind of stuff.
1: See, exact same situation with me. I had, you know, I mean, you can make fun of my pageants and stuff I did, but I got lots of scholarships.
0: Sure.
1: So I paid that. Like, I used it for that, and it really was awesome.
0: Right.
1: Considering I didn't go to a place that cost a ton of money, I was able to do that. So, very lucky, and was really proud of myself for doing that. But then, yeah, I married somebody who was technically in college when I met him.
0: Why did you say technically? Was or wasn't? Which was it?
1: He was in college.
2: At the college recruiting camp.
1: Stop it. I met him at the state fair. He was in college because
0: he graduated from high school this year. Where are you planning on going next year? No, I'm just kidding. Go ahead.
1: He took 2 years off and he like toured with the band and, you know, was like trying to figure out what the heck he wanted to do, which is probably good because
0: I think it's one of the smartest things you can do.
1: Yeah, and he was undecided if what he wanted to do, and he ended up going to the University of River Falls, of Wisconsin River Falls.
2: Go Falcons. Should just be free.
1: But it is a good deal because he lived in state. He got to live at home. You know what I mean? Those things worked out, and that's probably why it wasn't a gazillion dollars, and it's paid off now. But, I mean, we have two kids, like 11 and 7. We've been married for so long. Like, that's one of those things, it seems, it just follows you around forever. But not anymore. Or
0: that's
1: free
0: awesome.
1: Of school debt until our children go to school.
0: Start the 529 now.
2: Until 7 years from now when you have to pay for Dusty.
1: Somebody said, my 14-month school cost $5,000. Where did you go? Now I want to know.
2: Somebody else said, never had a student loan. I paid cash all the way through my bachelor degree.
1: Good for you. Just doesn't work that way for most people.
0: Should have worked at Hooters of America like somebody I know.
1: Because she never had any debt,
0: never had
1: did
0: an
1: she?
0: Ounce of debt.
2: Is it
1: good
2: too late
0: to work at Hooters of America? They're not open anymore.
2: So you're saying there's a chance.
1: I didn't have enough Hooters probably to work at Hooters as well.
2: If you've been to Hooters, you know damn well.
0: You know this person I'm talking
2: enough
0: of
2: Hooters.
0: At that time in her life, she also didn't.
1: Okay.
2: You still had Hooters.
0: You could purchase them later in life. I'm
1: you
0: adult.
1: With nice. The money you made
0: yes,
1: at the Hooters.
2: Full circle.
0: Yeah.
1: Oh, all man. Right. So yeah, just is a good feeling. I just like... At first, it was like, oh, yeah, cool. Yeah, I did it. And we're like, wait a minute. Like, that's a big deal. His
0: huge.
1: Mom was sitting there, too. And it was just a fun thing to celebrate. So, guys, there is light at the end of the tunnel. If you're paying that, it'll eventually get there. Eventually. Baby steps.
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0: Brand new term, single people, be on notice, be aware.
1: Yeah, this honestly was on Good Morning America, and we hadn't heard of this. It is called chatfishing. And I'm like, oh, it's another one of those dumb things they came up with.
0: Change the term for something else. Yeah.
1: No, this is brand new. You may be being duped right now.
0: Yeah.
1: If you are in the dating world, specifically online dating, you're in all the apps and all that stuff. Because what this is, chatfishing, is a new dating trend where people use AI chatbots to write, edit, and automate not only their app, what you're seeing, but they'll go to your profile and put in stuff about you. And their responses can be the perfect responses. Basically, they're pretending to be somebody else.
0: So here's my question, because I know we kind of talked about it a little bit, Des, and then you did more homework on it than I did. Is it actual people controlling this, or is it just a chat bot? Like, it could be some random... You think you're talking to Des, and instead you're talking to Crisco because this is some dude messing with you and using it.
1: It's not catfishing.
0: Okay.
1: Which would be Crisco using somebody's picture. Yep, you know, we know what that is. Yep. That's been around for a long time. This is real people using AI or using ChatGPT or whatever it is that you use. And they're saying nearly half of Gen Z daters are doing this for their profiles.
0: So it's going to get perfect responses to each other. So you're not really going to get to know the person.
1: So I'm sitting here going, oh my God, this is the man of my dreams. We have everything in common. He loves all of this. I can't wait. He's so witty. These are the perfect. Because you are writing it specifically for this person and everything that they are all about and everything they're into. It's fake.
23: Hey, let me tell you, since you two are not in the dating world and have not
2: not been for a long time.
4: Hallelujah.
2: Anybody who is in the dating world knows that that's not something you're falling for. Because it's impossible.
0: Obviously,
4: tons of people are falling for it.
2: No, I'm not saying they can't, but if you're realistic and you're paying attention, where have you ever met a perfect person in life? If they answer every single... I meant perfect. But like, I'm just kidding. But like, everything matches. In this day and age, people are on those dating apps for months, if not years. You don't just magically have somebody fall in your lap that's perfect.
4: But if this is new and you don't know what's happening and you have had bad connection, weirdo, and all of a sudden this magical person comes along and just, you're like, oh my gosh.
0: Sweeps you off your feet.
4: Yeah, he also likes this. Oh my gosh, how does he know this? How does he know that? You would fall for it because you don't know, and that is why we're warning you people of the Twin Cities.
0: And we have two single people here, both Crisco and Brooks.
2: Yes. Warning you all, but also watch Maternal Instinct on Netflix. If you want to know about the perfect scenario where everything lands perfect, everything goes perfect, not super great. I'm saying this is unbelievable information to pass along.
4: Yeah.
2: If you are on dating apps, I think the majority of people are probably like, oh, yeah, that's definitely not right.
9: You know who invented this?
2: Who?
9: South Park.
2: Did they?
9: Because, yeah, there a couple seasons ago, they were tired of texting their girlfriends all the time and saying all these lovey-dovey things. So they just put in their text to ChatGPT and send
2: funny.
9: The responses. So suddenly, everyone thought they had the best boyfriends ever.
2: Well,
4: come
0: full circle. Instead of a warning, where do I download all this?
2: That's right. What I'm saying. But even like, dude, you know where the biggest tell when something seems super fake on any dating app now? Do you want to talk in WhatsApp? Let's go talk in WhatsApp. Yeah. As soon as that gets brought up within
9: WhatsApp,
2: seconds,
9: it's over.
2: It's over.
0: You can send money through WhatsApp, right?
2: Yes, yep. And it's you can do fake numbers through it. And so, like, obviously it's a fake number, but that's where they want to get you to get different questions about money.
4: So when somebody's coming at you and saying, let's talk on WhatsApp, is that a real person just trying to get something from you? Or is that an AI, is that
2: both.
4: A bot?
2: It can be both.
9: Either or.
2: Yeah, it can be either or because, like...
4: Oh, my God.
2: Oh,
0: this
2: dude,
0: world is so messed up. Okay, this has affected you. 651-989-5795. I want to know somebody that has actually figured out that they're being chat-fished. But back to you. I'm sorry, Chris. I didn't mean to cut you off. I just want to know if somebody's actually had this happen.
4: Right.
0: I want to hear your story.
2: No, this is... Somebody just said, ooh, Brooks is single. He is single.
4: Oh, yeah?
2: For a reason. No, I'm just kidding.
4: Oh, wow.
9: You know why? Because I have definitely chat-fished before.
2: Oh,
0: wait, you've done it?
2: Have?
9: I have. A couple of times, if I'm just trying to think of a really, really clever response and I got nothing.
0: Oh, wow.
9: Oh, I've done it before. And I'm also... I hate texting.
2: But guys, it makes so much sense. You are 33 years old, Brooks. You're in this wheelhouse. And this is one of those things where it's like, I'm just going to go ahead and type it in and, oh, look at that. We matched. We made it perfect.
0: Dirty dog.
2: And your generation. Dirty dog, lazy SOBs.
4: Have you ever done it, Chris?
9: I'm single.
2: No. But I mean, like, people who are 33, 34, they live on ChatGPT. You know how many times, Roman will be like, oh, he's 21, but that's my nephew. He'll sit there and type something into ChatGPT. I'm like, what? Is that all, like, that generation does now? Like, it is a big thing. You just be like, I'm going to throw out ChatGPT quick.
4: Well, it says 49% of people do this in the dating world, which means that makes sense. Every other person is doing it, which Brooks has admitted to, and Crisco has not tried it yet, but I bet he's looking it up right now.
0: And to go back to what you said, Des, like, people have whole conversations. So when you're doing this, Brooks, and you're using ChatGPT, they're also doing it. So technically...
4: Your ChatGPTs
0: are just talking to each other. You're not even involved with this.
9: Again,
0: you and that other
9: I'm
0: purple.
9: I'm not doing
0: what is
9: full
0: the point?
9: Conversations. I'm like, if I need a really, really clever line and I've got nothing in the tank and I'm just not feeling like actually texting, or I've also used ChatGPT to help de-escalate a situation.
4: Oh, like to break up with somebody?
9: Yeah.
2: Listen, if you're going to be dishonest how are people like me who use Michael B. Jordan as their screenshot ever going to make it in this world? You know what? That's kind of what this whole ChatGPT thing, feels like. Is like when I was like AOL Instant Messenger is big that you would know what that is, Brooks. But it was
9: I had AIM.
2: I had a buddy who went on a date with a girl and she sent fake photos and it would be like all this stuff. We got to the state fair. He was supposed to meet her there and he sat and he goes, she's on that bench right there. Could
3: not have looked any different in any way, shape, or form. And he goes, nope. And he just walked right away. So I feel like with this ChatGPT thing is going to be like, you're basically just making up a fake conversation that's so happy-go-lucky, and then you meet in person, you're like, oh, they suck.
4: Okay, interesting, the texts we're getting. The first one, honestly, online dating can't get much worse.
3: Mm-hmm.
4: But then, hey, I might prefer this over somebody just giving me one-word responses.
0: But it's not authentic. It's not real.
4: Another one supporting it. It's just elevating your dating profile to get you more hits. It's just facts.
3: And by the way, now it's starting to get into Brooks stuff because somebody wants to know, Brooks, I have a lady for you. Somebody else is just curious. Are you for boys, girls, or both?
9: Into?
4: Yeah.
3: Like, well, yeah, for dating.
9: I am, very much into women.
3: That sounded like you were driving a little bit too hard. So he's looking for ladies. Somebody has a lady for you, Brooks. That's great.
9: Excellent.
4: Somebody said, my friend.
9: At Brooks Radio.
4: Yes, he slid into his DMs.
3: At Crisco Radio, I'm trying to have a baby.
0: My God.
3: It was a joke.
0: Somebody slid into your DMs
3: for
0: to have
3: the
0: your
3: baby.
0: Kid.
3: Okay, grow up, Wes. This is why you can't be in the dating world anymore.
0: This is why we're going to get fired.
3: Listen.
4: No,
3: list of things that we're going to get
4: I'd
3: fired
4: I'd like to
3: for.
4: Say Hubbard Broadcasting does not condone this kind of soliciting.
9: No, but Hubbard Media That Connects does.
3: Yes, it does.
4: Hubbard Media also does not do that. Another text. My friend is chatfished constantly by guys claiming to be in the military. Okay, so this is happening. Oh, gosh. Brooks, sounding very sexy. I didn't realize this was going to... You're not going to have to chatfish anybody anymore if you're getting...
9: Oh, I'm going to chatfish the crap out of these DMs.
3: Oh, dude, you know, come on. It's that generation. He's like, I don't want to talk to people. That's terrible. Gross. A full conversation.
4: 26-year-old here, and a huge portion of my generation are very against AI. And AI for dating is insane. Come on, people. I agree with that. I mean, I guess to zhuzh up like something you've already written to make it sound nicer, maybe. But to try to connect with somebody, and it just, that's not your real authentic self. You're going to meet and realize you're not for each other.
3: Well, it's the whole thing of it where it's like even with kids now, you're like, oh, they don't even like to talk on the phone. They don't even like it's just texting.
0: That's so annoying when I call my children and none of them answer the phone and then will text me right away. And I'm like, it's called a telephone. That is actually its main purpose.
3: I'd rather talk on the telephone to the people. Like, you know what I mean? Otherwise, it's like a conversation. It's like pulling teeth on a text sometimes. You're like, cool.
4: Oh, somebody said, I'm young and I've only used chat on my friends when they get dramatic. But I will say I use I use it so much that it now sounds like me. Dude,
3: I'm telling you, people will use it for like job interviews. What would I say to a manager? What do I say in this interview?
0: But sure. The voice?
3: I don't know about the voice, but they'll do like, hey, I'm going for a job interview tomorrow. You play the boss and then I'll be the person and then ask me questions. People will do it for everything.
9: I've used ChatGPT to de-escalate like in terms of if somebody is mad or something like that.
4: What do you just put in like this? Do you just put in like what they said or what they wrote, and then you say what is a proper response? And I am mad about this, or I want to de-escalate, or what?
9: Yeah. You just cater it to whatever you're trying to do. So
3: you're not humans anymore. No, we're not humans.
4: No.
9: Yeah.
3: Wild. It's wild though, because I had somebody else yesterday. They were like, oh, yeah. I had somebody put a contract together, and I literally copy and pasted the contract, drug it into ChatGPT, and said, what are my angles? Oh, yeah. What can I change? What can I do? And I'm like, I mean, obviously it's there for a reason, but it's so insane to be like, here's what this is. Tell me what they screwed up on and how I can get them.
0: How do I get some property in Montana from your parents where I can just live in the woods and not have to worry about AI killing me?
4: I'm ready to go to it. Scary.
0: Let's start the compound.
4: Oh, man. Ask Jackie. Come on.

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0: We'll send you to work in a great mood. 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
20: 75617. We'd love to hear from you on a Friday morning. It is Friday. Welcome to the show. 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
20: Greatness? 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
2: Yep.
20: From the Twin Cities to Alexandria to Brainerd to Bemidji. We're all over the state of Minnesota.
2: That's right.
20: And there's one person that was highlighted as a... Des, what was the word again? Because I have a hard time saying the word out loud.
2: Let me read this. In the category of leadership...
21: Wait.
2: Yes. The NBA Leadership Award finalist.
20: Okay. NAB. He's not in the NBA. That's for damn sure.
21: I think it's MBA.
2: MBA.
21: Yeah, Minnesota.
2: The Leadership Award finalist is one Crisco. KS95. Now, let me specify. This award goes to someone who doesn't hold a managerial position.
21: Check.
2: But exhibits leadership.
21: Check.
2: Through example. Check. Through coaching. Coaching.
21: Check.
2: Specifically, highlight coaching and encouragement, which I would agree with that.
21: No, and the coaching. I mean, how many times do we have to coach you through trending?
20: Hey.
21: Coach.
2: Well, you've
20: She's
2: never
20: reading this email.
21: Coach.
20: Give some respect to our GM. He put a lot of time, pen to paper on this.
21: I believe I'm the leader. I think I'll tell the story. Thank you very much.
2: This person performs multiple duties and goes above and beyond their expected roles. Finalist in the leadership category. Everybody raise their glass. Raise their coffee. Crisco!
21: I think I meant to say...
2: Our fearless leader!
21: Made multiple duties. And I said, here's the worst part. I got the call from our boss. And mind you, there's no two people in the world who will crap on you more than anything. There's no two people who will cry. Like, this doesn't even get called by management about things about this job. They're like, well, she doesn't understand it. She's fine. Instead, I get put in this, and Dan goes... Oh, I'm going to send the email. And I said, oh, for the love of God, please don't. Please don't. I go, oh, my God. I found out, what was it, Wednesday night that this was even a thing. Had no idea I was being nominated.
22: No idea.
21: I literally found out.
22: That.
21: I had no clue because it was Rachel and it was Dan, all these people.
22: I had to help get audio for it.
21: Awesome.
22: So you're welcome.
2: It's not just one thing he was up for. He was up for many, many things, and he is a finalist for this. He's our little star.
21: As a leader, I mean, I get how you're a little jealous that they didn't put you up for one award, let alone I was even put up for a social media award, and they went, no, nobody on KS95 deserves an award for that.
2: Well, that's true.
21: Also, you guys glazed over the fact that Bucks for Babe, part of all of us, is nominated as well for an award.
2: I didn't
20: Don't
2: glaze
20: crap on
2: over
20: our story
2: it.
20: Right
2: it's
20: now.
2: Just not funny.
21: What I'm saying is, I actually asked Dan, and this is how much I know how big of a-holes you guys are. I asked him if he would rescind the offer of putting me up for a leadership award. Because I said, it doesn't matter who says anything to me in the hallways here. I'm going to be mocked endlessly by a woman who leaves at 10:59 every day and a guy who gets here at 3 o'clock in the morning. So, like,
2: Maybe Crystal could be up for some awards
22: Wait,
2: too.
22: Getting here at 3 in the morning, isn't that leadership?
21: No, it's not, because he leaves at 10:52 as well. All I'm saying is none of us exemplify leadership.
2: Exactly.
21: On top of that, why did I have to be put into it? And there's nobody special on this show in any way, shape, or form. Why did I get put in this? Now I'm going to get crapped on for the rest of my life by you guys.
2: No,
21: this is the most bottom level show I've ever seen, and we're sitting here trying to put any of us up for an award. I'm going to email Dan right now and ask him to take it away from me.
22: What the leadership award is called?
2: Leadership
22: like
2: award.
22: It's not like, okay, is that it?
2: Yeah, that's what it says in the leadership award category.
20: I think it's the inaugural one of this too, so it's going to be the Crisco Award after this.
22: Oh,
2: I bet.
21: And even worse, I'm not here for the awards when they happen. And mind you, this shows you how much anybody in this room gives a rip about anything. That email got sent out, and it took somebody else in the building to point out that I was nominated for the award for Des to go, I didn't read that email. I skimmed over it and went, who cares? And then skimmed it again.
2: I read the top, which was very cool, about Bucks for Babe, and I thought it was over. And then I didn't keep scrolling, because if I would have, I would have noticed the next portion, the leadership
21: That's
2: award.
21: Okay. Where are you
2: know
21: on
2: what?
21: There?
2: Oh, I'm on over.
21: As the leader of this list of people award recipients, where are you two on there? I don't see it.
20: Dez, I've already got the idea. He's going to be out of town for this award ceremony.
2: Good.
22: Should we already accept it?
20: Yes, we're going to talk to the GM today and say we will accept on his behalf.
2: Yes, and you'll write a little speech.
20: We won't use that.
2: No, we'll read it. You can trust us.
21: As a leadership recipient, award finalist, I would never have you guys be allowed in the building. Number two, as a leader, you have to understand, there's nobody in the world who likes to accept awards on somebody's behalf more than Dan, who nominated me for the award. He will for sure be up there. And you guys have to realize, I'm not going to win. There's no shot. I don't even know who I'm up against, but I will for sure ask one request that none of you a-holes are allowed in the building.
20: We're proud of you, buddy. We're proud of you.
21: Our
20: fearless leader.
21: Thank you.
0: There's more with Chris, Dez, and Wes coming up on KS95. And here is what they will be talking about.
20: It messes with your listening skills. It's the jumble of the genres. Jumble of the genres and my words, evidently. That's coming up next. Getting those synapses fired on today's variety. KS95 with Chris, Dez, and Wes. Just

0: Mars. How cool would it be to see Bruno Mars in L.A.? You're going to have that chance. We've got that Bruno Mars concert code word this morning, 8 o'clock, so you better be here for it. 8 o'clock, be here. Get that word. You could be at SoFi Stadium in L.A. You ready to get the synapses fired, you guys?
1: Yep.
2: Fire away.
0: It is the genre jumble again, okay? So this is where I took lyrics, and I have some of my famous friends read these lyrics.
1: Okay.
0: And we put some different kind of music in the background to really throw things off, like this. We start with you, Crisco.
2: Okay.
0: Genre jumble. Listen closely to the lyrics, and then at the end, tell me what song it is.
3: You know you love me. I know you care. Just shout whenever, and I'll be there. You are my love. You are my heart. And we will never, ever, ever be apart. Are we an item? Girl, quit playing. We're just friends. What are you saying? Said, there's another, and looked right in my eyes. My first love broke my heart for the first time, and I was
4: finally.
3: Like,
0: oh God, I'm sorry. Is this bothering you?
4: No, finally I figured it out.
0: Oh,
4: my
0: God.
4: Finally we're done.
2: I knew within the first three words what it was. It's Justin Bieber, yeah. Baby, obviously.
4: Yep. I had it for a second, then I lost it.
1: It was just, we will never, ever, ever be a part of it. Oh, I know that one.
2: Those simple 15 to 16-year-old lyrics.
1: Yep.
0: Such a great song.
2: Oh, though. So good. It's his last good hit.
1: Classic Biebs.
0: Last good hit. All right, Des, you ready for yours?
1: I mean, yeah, my synapses are not really feeling fiery.
0: All right, here we go. The genre jumble.
5: Drew looks at me. I fake a smile so he won't see that I want and I'm needing everything that we should be. I'll bet she's beautiful, that girl he talks about. And she's got everything that I have to live without.
2: Mm. Sounds like true
5: Drew
2: crime.
5: Talks to me. I laugh because it's just so
0: think
5: funny.
0: You know Des?
5: But I can't even see anyone when he's with me. He says he's so in love. He's finally got it right. I wonder if he knows he's all I think about at night.
1: Ooh. Well, I know it's Taylor Swift.
4: Uh-oh.
1: Drew... I just can't think of what it's called. Is it Love Story?
2: I don't know. I'm throwing it out there.
0: What is your answer?
1: I'm a good Love Story.
0: Love Story is incorrect.
1: Crisco,
0: up 1-0.
1: I love this song.
0: Yeah, it never was around anymore, right? For all the Taylor Swift hits. Like, that one was huge when it first came out, and then just now nothing.
1: It was her country era.
0: Yeah. All right, Crisco, here comes your next genre jumble. Got to get the right music going, and here we go.
6: Well, the party was nice. The party was pumping, heya, yippee-yee-yo. And everybody having a ball. Huh, yippee-yee-yo. I tell the fellas, start the name, calling yippee-yee-yo. And the girls respond to the call. I heard a woman shout out.
2: Oh, that's the end of it.
0: That's it.
2: Oh, God, I have no idea.
0: No idea?
2: Literally, this sounds like a true crime drama.
1: Yeah, I'm like, want to know what's going to happen next.
0: All right, you ready for it?
2: Ready.
0: It was.
2: Oh, my God. Gosh, that's like you're in Chumbawamba tub thumping like in a quiet version. You're like, oh, man, I should have known that because I've heard that song 1 million times.
1: Oh, my
2: God.
1: But
2: you never pay attention to the lyrics.
1: Yeah. Of that song?
2: No.
1: Absolutely not.
0: All right, Des, here comes your next one.
1: Okay, this is hard.
0: It gets a little tougher from here.
7: If I should stay, I would only be in your way. So I'll go. But I know I'll think of you every step of the way. And I will always love you. I will always love you. You're my darling, you. Mm-hmm. Bittersweet memories.
1: That is
7: all I'm taking with me.
2: That's no. Herbert from Family Guy.
7: Bye. Please don't cry. We both know. I'm not watching.
1: You need.
2: That's the easiest one.
0: What song
1: I'll
0: is it?
1: I'll always love you. I don't know if it's Dolly or Whitney, but there you
0: it's
1: go.
0: It's Whitney.
1: Oh, God.
2: That sounded like Herbert from Family Guy.
0: That person was so phenomenal. Wasn't that good?
1: That was good. Great.
2: I love the little whistle.
0: The little whistle.
2: I'll always have you.
1: For a second, I'm like, please don't let that be Dolly's voice.
0: All right. I don't even know what the score is. I'm not paying that close of attention.
2: It's 1-1, I believe.
0: All right. Here you go, Crisco.
8: Well, I guess I was wrong. I just don't belong. But then I've been there before. Everything's all right. I'll just say good night, and I'll show myself to the door. Hey, I didn't mean to cause a big scene. Just give me an hour and then... Well, I'll be as high as that ivory tower that you're living in.
2: Dude, it's like talking it out. I mean, awesome. I have literally zero clue.
0: No clue.
2: It's the problem is when it gets spoken so slowly, I'm like, my ADD, I'm like,
1: one of my favorite concerts that I've been to.
2: Prince.
1: Another dude.
2: Montgomery Gentry.
1: No, but right category.
2: Brooks and Dunn. Oh, see, man, it's so different sounding. Yeah, well, of course you know that one. You probably know all of his songs. I know that and The Prayer, or The Gambler. What the hell is it called?
0: The Gambler. That's Kenny Rogers, The Gambler.
2: Nailed it.
0: All right, guys, you ready for your last one?
1: Yeah, I wish that one would have been mine.
0: Of course I wasn't going to give you that one, dude.
1: Okay, fine.
2: Yeah, don't be a jerk.
0: All right, here comes your last one, Dez.
9: You and me, baby, ain't nothing but mammals. So let's do it like they do on the Discovery Channel. Do it again now. You and me, baby, ain't nothing but mammals. So let's do it like they do on the Discovery Channel. Getting horny now.
0: I had to leave that part in, right?
1: I know it's... I don't know if it's what the name of the song... It's like, you and me, baby, we're nothing but mammals, right? Is it called Discovery Channel?
2: No, it's... I don't remember
0: it's
2: the name
0: the
2: of it.
0: Bad Touch.
2: Yeah, The Bad Touch by...
1: I would have never guessed that.
2: Oh, yeah. I would have never remembered the title. I just know You and Me, Baby, ain't nothing but mammals.
0: By the Bloodhound Gang. Just like Google Calls.

0: Discovery Channel.
1: Good job, you guys.
2: Such a dumb song, but you hear it and you're like, oh, yeah. That's kind of fun.
1: Very proud of you guys. You did great.
2: Not really.
1: I don't remember what the score is. Anybody remember?
3: I think it was like 2 or 3 to 1. Yeah, it was good. That was a good game, though. It takes you so out of the element when it's spoken like that.
1: Oh,
3: obviously, the point of the game. But I'm like, the first one I knew immediately. And then I feel like I knew Dez's, which is obviously the point of the game. I knew yours far better than I knew mine. As soon as I heard Friends in Low Places, I'm like, what?
2: Wait a second.
1: Montgomery Gentry.
4: 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Chris Godez and Wes will be right back on KS95. And here is what's coming up next.
1: You're going to be going to Valley Fair. We've got those tickets coming up with Wake Up and Win. That's right after 6, about 6:10 here on today's Variety. 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
5: They say the holy water's watered down, and this town's lost its faith. Our colors will fade eventually, so if our time is running out, day after day, we'll make the mundane a masterpiece. Oh my, my, oh my, my love, I take one look at you, you're taking me out.

0: Today's Variety KS95. It's Crisco, Dez, and Wes. Bruno Mars. That code word just 2 hours away. 8 o'clock this morning. The concert code word, you're going to go to L.A. SoFi Stadium to see Bruno Mars. Brooks has been diligently working in the other room. This is called a quick turnaround, my friends.
1: Ooh.
0: Very quick turnaround for Brooks. But again, Dez, maybe we could share an email we received Wednesday and Thursday. And we did. What, Crisco?
2: I need to do two things just about this. Relax, I actually can't wait for October to be over.
0: Somebody might have missed it like 10 minutes ago. So
1: yeah, right.
0: Just repeat it, please. Brooks has worked diligently on this. Relax.
2: Finally.
1: If you're just...
3: Hey, it's leadership.
1: If you're just waking up, we have some really breaking news.
2: Check out this break.
1: Something you never, ever thought you'd hear with those ears that are on your head. In the category of leadership.
0: Statewide award.
1: For the Minnesota Broadcasters Association, the finalist. A person who doesn't hold a managerial position, but exhibits leadership through example, through coaching, very specifically, and encouragement. This person performs multiple duties and goes above and beyond in their expected roles. It's Crisco!

0: album now.
1: First of all, jealousy is an ugly color on all three of you. And as your fearless leader, oh man, you better hope to God I don't win that award.
2: Because I am going to make it. To make that.
1: You
2: inspired
1: AI
2: me to type
1: that.
2: It in AI to make it.
1: Yes, exactly.
2: Thank you.
3: And don't be, you're lying, because jealousy is green and green is my color.
1: It's not your color.
3: It looks so good.
1: That powder blue is your color.
3: Oh, thank you.
1: That's a very nice
3: color.
1: That's
3: what a leader would say.
1: As a leader, I would tell you how great you look. Wes, I would tell you there's room for improvement. I don't really have anything to tell you. Des is always going to get a compliment, and that's the end of this. As the leader, I think...
2: Hey, I'm so proud of you.
4: We are
2: so
4: all
2: you
4: very, very proud
2: inspiration.
4: Of you.
3: Team Crisco.
1: Listen, you will be the first three sucking up at the award show if all of a sudden I win and I'm not there. But let me talk. I want to speak. I'll be the leader.
3: I feel very busy that night.
2: You know,
4: it's a free meal.
2: Nothing.
4: I'm going.
3: Oh, it is?
4: I assume.
1: Exactly. You'll have my meal. It'll be sitting there.
3: Ooh, we can share his. We can each have our own and share his.
4: Yes.
1: Great. This is
3: Ooh,
1: great.
3: You guys, it's not even far from my house. This is going to work out great.
2: Let's go.
3: Okay.
1: Can
3: nice.
1: You imagine, not only did you not get nominated, Dan's like, ooh, we have a couple spots and I'm bringing my family. So this is uncomfortable.
4: Again, congratulations, my friends. We're all very proud of you.
3: So proud.
4: So proud.
3: So proud.
4: Okay. Proud.
1: Okay, listen.
3: Like a mama.
5: Feminist.

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3: I mean, it was so nice driving to work today. Even though it was raining, the temperature was just right. I didn't even need the air on.
4: Oh, it was awesome.
5: Yes. Did it? What time did it start raining? Because it didn't.
3: Well, I don't want to answer that because it shows how early I was up in here.
5: How early were you here?
3: I got here at 3:30. So 3 o'clock. Listen, I can't sleep at home. This isn't like I'm coming here and like, you guys, the grind never stops for me. I just really don't have anything to do at home.
6: So, yeah, because if anything, on Fridays, you're trying to come in later these days.
3: I don't know what is going on in my life that I cannot sleep after like 1:30 a.m. I'm wide awake.
5: I just lay
3: there and I'm like, I'm just getting up.
5: Well, I'm glad that you are here and you are with us and you had a half of a night of sleep.
3: Half a night.
5: Good for you. Okay, showers and cool this morning and pretty much all day today. Should taper off, I guess, this afternoon, but then some thunder at times. 72 is the high. Oh my gosh, Crisco had set a high of 70, and I go, no, I think it's 78. Nope, it's only 72.
4: Yeah, it's going to be chilly today.
5: Showers.
3: Well, but come on. You're going to jump on that too?
4: No, I'm just saying, compared to what it was with rain, anytime, dude, if anybody in your life loves cool 70 degrees, it's me. I am so looking forward to today. But when it's been 99 and every day feels like you're sweating on the like surface of the sun.
3: Can we use a different C word then? How about cooler today? It's going to be cooler. I don't want to use chili.
4: That's true. I'll eat chili on a cooler day.
5: It's a good chili day, for real. 65 tonight, tomorrow, patchy fog, getting a little warmer, 82, and then Sunday, really pleasant, 83 degrees. Looks like there is no, Monday it does say it's going to be a little bit more humid.
3: Oh, my God.
5: And 86 again, guys.
3: I can deal with the 80s, mid-80s. Can we just not have the humidity anymore?
5: I agree.
4: Dude, the humidity's brutal. Like, it's even yesterday going for a walk. Yesterday was nicer, but still you're like, oh, why am I sweating going for a walk?
3: It's annoying.
4: It's so annoying.
5: Yeah. See? It is a pleasant 69 in the Twin Cities now.
4: And I will speak for all of us. Cannot wait for the state fair in fall. Here we go. 94 eastbound between Hennepin Avenue and 3rd Avenue in Minneapolis. There's a crash on the right shoulder. There is also a crash on the right shoulder of 94 eastbound. Nope, just kidding. That one went away. And where did it go? Come on. Okay. My screen locked up. And here we go. One more spot to let you know about. 169 northbound, there's a crash at the entrance ramp to Highway 13. Other than that, the roads are looking pretty good. 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
3: So when it comes to genders, I've decided that there's one thing that really strikes us when we come into a store, and it's any kind of power tool. That you get mesmerized by it, that you can't help yourself. You stare at it, you know, like, do I need to buy that? Should I buy that? Do I need to spend $429.97 right now?
5: Whoa.
4: Oh.
3: Not cheap, right?
5: No.
3: But a great deal. Crisco, what did you spend on your electric mower? Because my new theory in life is, you know what? I don't want gasoline crap. I don't want anything that runs on gasoline outside of my car and still my boat at this point because they don't have good electric motors for a pontoon my size. I don't want anything gasoline anymore.
5: Okay.
3: Yeah. I went to Costco, and you know how they have the back wall that has all the things that end in 97? They had an electric mower for $429.97. Normally, $600. Would you have bought it?
4: Oh, I would have bought it in a second. I think mine was like $3-something, but it was like, again, on sale when I got it.
3: Sure.
4: Every time I see one of the riding lawnmowers, because they have the electric riding lawnmowers.
5: That is crazy.
4: They're like $3,000.
3: Oh, yeah.
4: Oh, that's minimum.
3: Cheap. That's cheap for one.
4: Cheap. But your minimum baseline is $3,000. So for $400, absolutely.
3: Marie thought that something had happened to me. She thought, do I need to call an ambulance? Did you have some sort of stroke standing there? Because I couldn't stop standing there staring at this box. You guys, I'm not exaggerating. I stood and stared at this box for 7 minutes.
5: Wow.
3: Because I'm like, it's the last one. Discounted as far because they have the little stars at 97. When it ends in that, that means Costco
4: is gone.
3: It's gone.
4: Yep. Not,
5: oh.
3: And I stared at that and I'm like, do I do it? She's like, you have a rider. You literally use that for the side of the house. And I'm like, yeah, but I still have to use my gas powered one that sucks donkey.
4: Mm-hmm.
3: Did you get it? No, I didn't. But I got mesmerized by it for 7 minutes. And then I said, you know what? Lawnmower, we're dating right now. We're dating. I'm coming back to see you tomorrow. If you're here tomorrow,
7: you're all mine.
5: Ooh,
7: I'm going to take what's mine.
5: I'm afraid
7: what's
5: if it's
7: mine.
5: The

0: last one, it won't be there.
1: But then it's a sign, Des. It's a sign that I did not need it.
2: So if you go back today and it's there, you're going to buy it if it's there. Don't say which location. I won't.
1: I feel like, you know what I'm saying? Like in a relationship, you go on a first date, you're like, I kind of like them, but do I like them enough? Go on a second date, you're like, yeah, I really like them. If I go back today and she winks at me, ego or whatever your name is, you're coming home with me.
2: Oh, yeah. And who needs ego more than you do? Come on. This is perfect.
1: Oh, I never thought ego is ego.
2: Think about that.
0: It is meant to be.
1: It's meant to be.
2: You married your wife, Marie, and you lost all your ego.
1: I did.
2: And now, that's why she's trying to talk you out of it. She's like, you know what you don't need? Ego. You have lost that a long time ago, and now you need it. It's going to be there today. I feel this.
0: See, I'm surprised she didn't encourage you to get it, because I would encourage Taylor to get anything like that that would make that outside work a little more fun.
1: She would normally as well. I agree. But I also told her, I'm like, you know what? Since this is for our household and our yard, you could probably pay half for this since I pay for all the power tools. And then she saw the $221 or whatever she was going to have to spend. She was like, we don't need that.
2: Oh, yeah.
1: I'm like, oh, so you're going to go use the gas-powered one on the side of the house that always runs like crap?
0: She's like, no.
1: I just got to stare. Do we really need it? I'm like, but you didn't answer the question. But you really want to spend $429 when we could probably spend like $30 and fix the one we have? And I'm like,
2: 50 years down the road, when she has to have something put on her tombstone, it's going to be like, but do we really need that?
1: And I also always present that. In 10 years, when I'm dead, your new boyfriend's going to love that more because it's electric. You know how better it's going to run for him?
0: Yeah, Chet is going to love
1: that. Chet is going to love that.
0: Yeah.
2: Oh, she can't go with a Chet. That's such a downgrade from Wes to Chet.
1: Oh, Wes is not a really good name to be with either.
2: Compared to Chet, I only know a handful of Chets. Well, I don't even know a handful of Chets. I know a couple Chets.
1: I know one Chet. He's nuts.
2: Oh, yeah.
0: That's right.
2: We all know the same Chet. I think we're all talking as if we know different Chets. It's pretty much the same Chet.
1: So I was dating lawnmowers. What were you guys doing last night?
0: I wasn't dating a lawnmower. I was on a little date with just the boys, just Taylor, my husband, and
1: Steve.
0: River.
1: Oh.
0: And Steve. Me and Taylor and Steve.
2: Oh, I almost made a joke, but I can't. As a leader of this show, I cannot do that, okay?
0: You know what? That is very leadership of you.
2: Because it was an inappropriate joke.
0: You're giving
2: me. Hold on to it. Thank you. Thank you so much.
0: No, so we hopped on the boat and took a little ride. It was nice outside, especially when we were, you know, going fast and the wind was blowing. But then we went and had dinner. We walked around Afton. And then we spent the night on the boat last night and watched the show. It was fun. I've got to say, there was a moment in which we thought Taylor or River was sleeping down in a little area and the doors were shut.
2: Oh, boy.
0: And there was a moment that was about to arise.
1: Some lawn mowing about to happen there, too.
2: Oh, no.
0: Some packing for a trip, whatever you'd like to call it. And then River was like, Mommy! Daddy! What are you doing in there? Why are the doors closed? He's trying to get... Why is the door locked?
2: Do you literally leave the doors open when they're there?
0: Yeah. I mean, I'd leave the door open. I thought he was sleeping, though.
2: No, I'm saying, but like he said, why is the door? He sounded like he was puzzled that door would even be shut or locked.
0: Yeah, he was.
2: Yeah, so
0: a lot of questions.
2: Okay, got it.
1: He's making you a little brother, now go away.
0: I was like, well, that isn't happening, I guess.
2: God,
0: all right.
2: That's such a boy thing to do, though, to just run up the door and be like, well, it's closed, so something's got to be wrong.
1: Right. Okay, now put the bow on this. I'm dating lawnmower. She's actually doing what couples should do.
0: What'd you do?
2: Couples should do.
1: They did it. Let's be honest. You just tried to play Prude on the radio.
2: They got it done later.
0: No, we did not.
1: It happened this morning.
0: Very sad. No, it didn't.
2: Oh, good one.
0: It's kind of this weekend, though.
2: Oh, God.
0: Darn it.
2: I was in the car until 6 o'clock last night. I will say...
1: Just sleeping in it, or...
2: Yeah.
1: Oh.
2: Anybody who has to drive in rush hour traffic, I'm so sorry. Yeah. It's the worst thing of all time. I don't know how you do it every morning. I don't know how you do it every afternoon. My hat's off to you because it is atrocious. It took me almost an hour, maybe even over an hour, to get from St. Louis Park to Roseville. Sitting for the most part and not moving. And then, like, you know what's the most insane thing? The person who thinks that they're so much better and in such a hurry compared to everybody else. So I was on one of the freeways. I don't even know where I was. We were 17, 18 cars deep from me to the exit I needed to get to, right?
0: Okay.
2: There's only the shoulder. No one's moving. This D-bag in a SUV with some big, like, luggage thing on the top of their car, decides, well, I need to get going, and my exit's right there, and no one's moving, so I'm just going to go on the shoulder, all the way down the shoulder, all the way to the exit, and then get off the exit.
1: I always try to think positively on that. There's an emergency?
0: Yeah.
2: Nope, they were going 40 miles an hour.
1: Or they have to go in their pants if they're not, if they don't get off. And
2: fine. Give them the credit for that, if that's the case. Said,
1: like, otherwise, I'd be angry all the time at people like that.
2: They were going 40 to 45. So they were like doing it to be like, excuse me, I'm just going to scoot right around here. And then I get up to the stoplight with them because I finally get up there. And they're just sitting there calm as a cucumber. Mm. And just sitting there. And I'm like, and again, I don't typically.
0: So no emergency. It's annoying.
2: No, now it's annoying. And that's why I'm like, why are you? Why can't you wait like everybody else can wait? And I get it. People are going to text in and be like, well, I do it all the time. If I'm trying to get off on that exit, why would I sit and wait longer? It's just like immediately. What if there was an emergency in that moment and an ambulance had to use the shoulder to get through there because they're not moving? Nobody's moving. And so you just drive. So I was like, I was super annoyed. Like maybe just because I was
1: you're
2: in the car for 12
1: you're
2: hours.
1: Sitting there so long, yeah.
2: Yeah. And then you just sit there and you're like, why are you so special?
1: Right.
2: So then it's just, I don't know. So it was that. But I was at appointments all day long. I had meetings all day long. So I'm kind of happy that you didn't get to have sex with your husband.
1: I mean, it's not easy being a leader. You know, you have things all day on those calendars.
0: Like, appointments.
2: Some of us in this room, I don't know, went and drank in the middle of the afternoon, and some of us had to go to appointments and meetings.
0: That's
2: you know
0: why
2: what?
0: Two of these people are leaders.
2: Yeah, well,
1: that's
2: clearly.
1: So true.
2: Clearly.
1: All right, wake up and win time. 49% of people would rather inherit this than junk from their relatives. Crisco, what's the answer?
2: A new job.
1: There you go. You got it. Congratulations. Ooh. You're going to Valley Fair.
2: Hell yeah.
1: No. 651-989-5795. 49% of people would rather inherit this than stuff from their relatives. Valley Fair tickets on the line. 651-989-5795. It's Wake Up and Win. Good luck on today's Variety KS95.

0: for you.
1: It's early. Time to win something.
2: I can't believe I won.
1: It's Wake Up and Win with Crisco, Dez, and Wes.
3: 49% of people say they would rather inherit this and all the junk from their relatives. Manny in Invergrove Heights, what's the answer?
4: Is it nothing?
3: Nothing. 49% of people say they would rather inherit nothing than all the stuff they're going to get from their relatives after they pass away.
5: I mean, it's a lot of junk sometimes. Mm-hmm.
3: Like, you want their old trophies?
5: No.
3: Their old letter jackets? You know what I don't want to do is have to deal with all that, you know?
5: I know. That's tough. Well, congratulations. You're going to Valley Fair in Shakopee.
4: All right. Thank you.
5: You're welcome.
3: The winning doesn't stop there. Bruno Mars, concert code word. We've got it. 8 o'clock this morning. You're going to go to L.A. SoFi Stadium. Be here at 8 o'clock to get that concert code word.
1: Crisco, Dez, and Wes, what's trending?
5: I'm going to tell you a pretty cool moment that happened at Lollapalooza yesterday. But first, a Minnesota twin is now in the history books. Cody Clemens with the ultimate grand slam.
6: 0-2 from Strom. Clemens in the air to right center field and deep. Back it goes. Deep it goes. And Cody Clemens wins it. And the Twins walk off the Royals once again at Target Field. Can you believe it? 4-3 the final. Down to their final strike. Twins win. Twins win. The Twins win it.
5: He was excited for good reason.
7: They haven't scored a run in 17 innings.
5: Oh, my goodness.
7: The Royals had, like, shut them out, Dez. The ultimate grand slam, just to give to keep it as little detail as possible. Two guys out. So you have one out left in the game, right? Nobody on base. They end up getting the bases loaded. Cody Clemens had two strikes on him, hits the grand slam with no runs on the board.
3: One of 15 players in Major League history. Now, Major League Baseball has been around since the 1800s. Mm-hmm. One of 15 players. It's more rare than a perfect game.
7: Yes. It was an insane moment to go that long and to hit a grand slam. It was so cool. I was curious if you'd even talk about it in trending.
5: Well, and it's cool that it happened at home.
7: Yeah.
5: Right? That's like the game you wish you would have got. Were you just looking at tickets, too?
7: I was looking at tickets, but man, that game would have been tough to sit through for the first 8 innings of it, just being like, oh, God, are they going to do it? And then one swing, I would have been there.
3: Real quick, Dez.
5: What?
3: Ultimate test. I'll buy you lunch. Who is Cody Clemens' father?
5: Roger Clemens.
3: Who did he play for? Told you that.
7: I didn't tell you.
3: He didn't tell you who he played for, so I knew you'd know it. But who did he play for?
5: You didn't know. You thought I'd forget his name because I normally
3: would.
5: Four
3: different teams you could pick from here.
5: I do?
3: Yeah.
5: He played for the Twins.
3: Did not.
7: Oh, man. Why would you not go with, like...
5: The Padres.
3: No.
5: Just say it for me.
7: It's literally one of the greatest teams in baseball history.
5: The New York Yankees.
3: That was one of the teams, yeah. Red Sox, Yankees, Blue Jays, Astros, and I can't remember if there's anybody else, but I don't think so.
5: I forgot about the Astros.
7: Such a deep thought. Oh, my God. Holy moly.
5: Well, that is going to conclude the sports talk here, but his name is Roger Clemens, and I believe, sir, you owe me lunch because you added that second thing on. I can't wait.
7: Oh, boy.
5: So, the Smashing Pumpkins, they were at Lollapalooza yesterday, and they brought Greg Brady out. Yes, Barry Williams. That's his real name. They brought him out. It was during the pre-show to have him do a little number with them. A classic. It's a sunshine day.

0: Like, all the, like, people under, like, 30 are like, what is this song? But yeah. All of our age are like, yes!
1: Oh, yeah, we love it. Yeah, you're right. Anybody who's like, they're like, this is, why did I pay for these tickets? Why am I here? But it's one song. It's so fun.
2: Well, and Billy Corgan is such a unique and, like, interesting dude.
0: Very good looking.
2: Oh, very. He had Barry on his podcast, as well as Susan Olsen, who is Cindy Brady.
0: Oh, yeah.
2: And they must have just bonded and knew he was going to be there. And he's like, come up on stage. Let's do it.
1: Billy Corgan looks like Moby. Do you remember Moby?
2: He does. Yeah.
1: They look exactly. I don't know if it's just because they're bald, but they both look very similar.
2: Yeah, they have the same look.
0: So there's some stretch that he's like related to, like, people are making this weird comparison.
2: To Bill Burr?
0: Bill Burr, that's what it was, yeah.
1: They are. I think they are related because Bill Burr freaked out about it.
0: I thought they said they weren't.
1: Oh, was it? I'll look it up.
2: Yeah, look it up. We'll get back to you. But it was a big thing for a while. And Taylor was just talking about Billy Corgan this weekend because he talked to him for like 10 minutes. And every time he turned around at that Ozzy Osbourne, the last concert, he was there. And he's like, you think of him as such a weird dude. And he is. He's like, but we had very normal conversations for me standing talking to Billy freaking Corgan.
0: I'm so jealous. I love Smashing Pumpkins.
1: They are not related.
0: But they did the podcast or something. Didn't they an argument? It was really weird.
1: Adele called him out for it. Yeah. But I think a lot of bald dudes just look a lot alike, especially if you have a goatee. Like, I just saw the side-by-side of Billy Corgan and Bill Burr, and I was like, oh, I get it. Yep. I get how you could easily confuse it.
2: Twinning. Yeah. That's what's trending. It's brought to you by Roku, America's number one TV streaming platform.
0: There is something women have been doing for generations, and I thought it was kind of bullying us guys a little bit, but then I thought about it a little more, and I went, this is actually very accurate. I think you're going to agree with me, Dez, and most women will, too. 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
0: Well, today's going to be grand. Outside of that, I don't know.
2: Is that my cue to tell you about the weather?
0: I don't know. I was excited that I thought the weekend was going to be not all humid, then you ruined my day earlier.
2: Well, the weekend is going to be totally fine. The humidity will just be coming back on Monday.
0: I don't trust this anymore.
2: So Ken Barlow says, and you know what? We trust that man. Showery and cool today. Quite lovely and enjoyable. Only 72. Could even hear some rumbles of thunder, but nothing really to worry about. That's just Wes's tummy, if you heard this morning.
0: Very true.
2: 65 tonight. Tomorrow, a little patchy fog in the morning, but then warm it up. Low humidity, 82. And Sunday, sunny, pleasant, and 83. It's a tiny bit more humid on Monday and 86 degrees, which there is going to be a chance for showers on that day. 69 still in the Twin Cities.
0: Thank you, Des. Crisco, how are the roads?
1: It's 694 eastbound. There is a crash, and that is at exit 113 and, I'm sorry, 113 and 35E in Little Canada. Look out for that on the right, two lanes being closed eastbound, so it's going to slow things down in the area. We have a couple other spots let you know about. 610 westbound, debris on the roadway at the exit ramp to 252 southbound, and then one other spot, 169 northbound at the entrance ramp to Highway 13. You want to look out for a crash, slowing things down just a little bit. Other than that, the roads are looking okay.
0: Guys, you might hear this and think, that's not true. That's not true at all. But ask your wife or your girlfriend. She's going to go, oh, it is true. A new term you have to hear. Ladies, you're going to agree with this for sure. That's on the way next on today's Variety KS95 with Crisco, Des, and Wes.

0: You could be all uptown funky, right? Y'all uptown funky in L.A.?
1: I see what you did there.
0: See what I did there? Yeah.
2: I saw what
0: no,
2: you did.
0: Not good.
2: Yeah.
0: Not good.
2: No,
0: like
2: it was great.
0: The Bruno Mars concert code word coming up this morning, 8 o'clock on today's Variety KS95 with Chris Godez and Wes. Yeah, you're going to be seeing Bruno Mars at SoFi Stadium in L.A., so be here at 8. Came across this term, and I was like, oh, that's kind of rude. That's not true at all. Or is it a little bit true? I guess it's a lot of true. And then I brought it up to Dez, and Dez didn't miss a beat and went, oh, yeah. That is true. Is it true in your household? Is it true? Guys, you might be like, no, not at all. But ask your girlfriend. Ask your wife. Look right at her right now and ask her this morning, do you man-keep me?
1: Man-keeping.
0: Yeah, the term is called man-keeping. It's an unpaid, unreciprocated social and emotional labor performed by women to manage the lives, well-being, and friendships of their men and all of their relationships. It's their social scheduling.
1: Yep.
0: Acting as primary therapist.
1: Yep.
0: And nudging connections.
1: Yep.
0: Do wow. you man keep? Is this a thing in your household? Sorry, I didn't mean to cut you off. Go ahead.
1: When you first brought it up, I'm like, no, Taylor does so much stuff. If these terms probably would never apply to us. And then you're like, wait, it's the social, it's the emotional, it's the connections. Check, check, and check. We would have zero plans if my husband was in charge of making them. We would have absolutely no plans. No, we wouldn't go on trips. We wouldn't do dinners with people. We wouldn't have any plans whatsoever.
0: So 651-989-5795. Call. How do you man keep? What is this? And is it work for you guys? Do you feel like it's an extra job man keeping for us? Text us 75617 as well. How do you man keep for your husband? Because I was thinking, sorry, Chris, I know you wanted to say something, but I'm going to Vegas in a couple weeks.
2: Yeah.
0: One of my best friends for 25 years, Nick, is going to be there, right? I've only seen Nick since I moved back here to the Twin Cities 3 times. And every time it's because Marie had planned it. Because him and I are like, it's never like we don't want to see each other. Yeah. We just don't. We've seen each other twice in Vegas and once when I went back to Milwaukee, only because Marie planned the things. It's like, you live back in Milwaukee. I live in Minnesota. Yeah, we'll see each other when we see each other. I have a friend my best friend from high school, lives in Houston. I've seen him twice in 30 years, and it's because Marie planned us meeting up with him.
2: I get on the other side of it, like, where's that balance? Because Dez, you plan a million things.
1: Yeah.
2: Every day there's 4 meals. Every day there's boat rides. Every day. Like, you guys are constantly busy to the point where, like, it hurts my body watching you guys work. So if that's your schedule and Taylor's schedule would be nothing, how is there not like a meet in the middle?
1: But it's not that he doesn't want to do anything.
2: He's just JOMO guy.
1: But it's just that he would have never planned it. And then all of a sudden Friday would come around and he'd be like, well, I guess we can just be here at home. Or I guess we can just do this. He has one of his best friends he grew up with. He was in bands with. He was his best man in his wedding. The only reason we ever used to see him a lot is because I planned stuff with his wife. Then I'm like, okay, Taylor, just call him or say, hey, let's meet for happy hour. He's like, oh, yeah, I will. That was 2 years ago.
0: Let me ask you a question. When it comes to the man-keeping, that's what this is about. It's women taking care of all of our social lives, basically.
1: Right.
0: Is it our fault as men or is it your fault as our wives and girlfriends? And I ask this, and I'm not blaming anything. I'm asking because once we get in a relationship, a serious relationship, kids get involved in all that kind of stuff, it's kind of taken out of our hands. If we try to make any plans without at first asking for permission, that's out the window. Like, Marie and I don't have kids together. My kids are grown adults. If I tried to plan something this afternoon and didn't ask her first, she'd be like, what? That's not what we're doing today, but
1: that's true.
0: She'll tell me all the time, you just never come up with any plans. I have to come up with all the plans. So you tell me, no, you don't want me to come up with any plans. So after time, do we just kind of like give up and go, I'll just let you plan all my social life because it just makes it easier.
2: Well, and is it in that camp where it's like you say you guys would never go on a trip, you would never do anything. Is that the case or is that Taylor going, hey, I do a bleep load of jobs, so also I know that she's really good at it, so I'm just going to let her do it?
1: I think that's what it is, because Taylor will thank me for planning things. Sometimes he'll say, wow, we're doing too much, which I get it. Then I pull back a little bit. I mean, there's a whole article, I think it was in like the New York Times, about why man-keeping is a turnoff to some women.
0: Oh, really?
1: Like, I don't want to be the whole emotional, you know, counselor. I don't want to be the person that plans everything.
3: Well, isn't that the huge, like, criteria or green flag when it comes to at least initial dating? Guys, you got to take the lead.
1: It's true.
3: Which is funny because, as men, we're terrible planners. And I think that's half of it, why man-keeping is a thing. I mean, just us with the polar plunge, Gen Z just wanted to come, but none of us really gave her any, like, situation or, like, hey, we're going to be at this place.
0: Right.
3: We just kind of all assumed.
1: Right.
0: That's how dudes do it.
3: That's how we do it. We just kind of.
1: See, and that drives me nuts. Absolutely nuts. I need to know exactly where, what time. I'll probably call you 5 times. Maybe it's because we're a little teeny tiny bit controlling in that sense.
3: Okay. No, you just want a general idea of what's going on.
0: And truly, once you get into a relationship, your partner becomes also your best friend. So you're like, you know what? It's just that they are my priority. Marie is my priority of people I want to hang out with.
1: Exactly.
0: So it's just easier to let her be controlling or in control. I shouldn't say be controlling because sometimes that gets a little carried away with her. But be in control. Just easier.
1: And it's not, and nobody's trying. The best friend thing definitely comes into play because Maria's planning stuff for you too, or I'm planning stuff for me and Taylor and our family because he's my favorite person. I want to be with him all the time. Of course, you can go and make plans and do happy hour and do whatever you want. But generally, he doesn't unless it's a work thing, you know, or I guess even like the guys in the neighborhood and Travis and some of our other friends, they do this Thirsty Thursday thing. And generally, that's the night we end up going to dinner, doing like a family thing or whatever. But they do Thirsty Thursday. And last night, we get back to like the beach in our neighborhood. And the guys are going to do that down at our beach. And we were just going to like watch a movie and hang out. And I'm like, why don't you go? I am happy as can be to just lay here and watch a movie. Go hang out, do Thirsty Thursday. And he's like, I don't want to. I am tired.
2: Yeah.
1: Don't make me do Thirsty Thursday.
2: There's like the opposite of that, too, because I've told you guys this story before, but I had one of my closest friends. We had season tickets to the Gophers football together. We lived together at one point for a long time, had all these details. And his now wife sat in a car with me and my friend. And she said, "Oh, I don't know how to break this to you, but hangout time's over. Like,
1: we don't,
2: I'm just giving you a heads up. Like, this whole, like, you guys go to football games and you guys go hang out at B-dubs and get wings and, you know, the whole live together thing, that's all gone because we're getting married and we're best friends now. And he wants to be with me all the time." And I could tell the trapped look on his face.
0: At least she was, you got to give her a little bit of credit for saying the words out loud that all the women kind of do to us. They just don't say it.
2: You know,
0: like Marie definitely was like, yeah, this is cute. The more serious we got in a relationship, all that stuff you do with your friends, that's going to happen way less. I'm just not going to say it.
2: You're right.
0: There's going to be repercussions if you do it. I'm just not going to say it.
2: There are other women who would just be like, no, I'm not like that. And then instead you find out it's just a prison sentence typically. I'm just totally kidding. But in this case, you guys are all in happy situations. That our relationships, that's great. This I can see from a mile away. I'm like, oh my God. And now he looks like he's in a cult. Now I see pictures on Facebook. Oh, I'm not even kidding you. I look at pictures and he's got like that smile that feels like, what's the horror film? Wasn't it Smile? Where it's like the guy would walk around. He's like, hi, I'm so happy. And now I have kids and I don't get to do anything of my own. Like that's, it's different when you, Des, would go, like you said, oh, go to Thirsty Thursday. Have fun.
1: Yeah.
0: That's always a trap, too, by the way.
3: Yeah, that is a trap.
2: 100%. She'll say no.
1: No, I promise you that not a trap at all.
2: Oh, I guarantee.
1: I was tired.
2: I guarantee if you would have left, you would have looked at River and been like, and that's like, what you don't do.
0: And he put on a little more deodorant, changed the shirt, you'd be like, wait, what are you doing? See, he's
1: saying, oh. No, the deodorant, he doesn't really work.
2: River would have been like, Mommy, why are you mad? Because Daddy just made a mistake.
0: He made a huge mistake, and that'll cost him.
1: Somebody text in, Des, this makes me feel so much better to know that the amazing Taylor doesn't make social plans. My husband is the exact same, and it's so frustrating. So it's nice to know I'm not the only one. Girlfriend, you are not the only one. I think this is normal. completely normal.
2: But wouldn't you agree? I bet a lot of the traveling part of Taylor not making plans, not doing social things like that, a lot of the travel, that dude works and travels all the time for his job.
1: Yeah.
2: Last thing I'd want anything to do with is booking travel for anybody. I'd be like, you know what I don't care about is where we go. So, Des, have at it. That's probably what his thought process is. He's like, you know what I don't want to do is plan a bunch of trips when every other weekend. Because even when we went to your birthday party in Nashville, Wes, we went and did all that. And remember, it was like one free weekend you guys had. And Taylor's like, dude, I cannot. All we do is travel. When I'm not traveling for work, we're on a vacation.
0: But I get it.
1: Remember how respectful I was in that situation? Because I was planning us going. And he was like, oh, honey, I've got to get on a plane. Like, I'd have to go from there to my work trip. And I'm like thinking, okay, I can convince him. And he didn't want to. And I said, okay.
2: And you had such FOMO.
1: We won't go. It's fine. I won't leave you and go by myself to Nashville.
2: It wasn't even a fun time. You would have had no fun.
1: Right, yeah,
0: no, not at all.
4: Hang on. Chris, Cordes, and Wes will be right back on KS95. And here is what's coming up next.
0: It's got to be one of the most anticipated movies of 2026. Movie Mom got a chance to see a sneak peek, and she'll have all your answers on the superhero flick. I mean, I think you know what I'm talking about. That's next on today's variety, KS95 with Chris, Cordes, and Wes.

0: Maybe I'll never read this to you.
1: No, Spider-Man.
0: Maybe I'm just writing this for me, and maybe that's my responsibility, to live alone with the truth, because I'm not just Peter Parker. I'm Spider-Man.
2: We're faced with a threat that can be anyone.
3: You're the only one who can sense it.
4: Hey, can we do this one at a time, please?
3: You're the only one who can defeat it.
5: Yep, Movie Mom saw one of the most anticipated movies of 2026. It had to be fabulous, right?
6: I loved it. I thought it was great. Now I'm going to make you feel old. The first time that we saw Tom Holland as Spider-Man, Peter Parker, he was 14 years old.
7: Oh, my.
5: Oh, wow. Yeah.
6: I know. That was in an Avengers movie. And then when he did, the next year, he did his first Spider-Man movie. He was 15. Well, he's all grown up now.
7: He sure is.
6: So three of the actors that we just saw in The Odyssey, Tom Holland, Zendaya, and John Bernthal, are in this one. It's really fun to see them. And, of course, Tom and Zendaya have got all the chemistry. All the chemistry. Now, you remember at the end of the last movie, in order to protect his friends after Aunt May was killed by one of the villains, he had everybody's memory erased. So nobody knows who he is anymore. And so he's spent 4 years now being just Spider-Man, no Peter Parker, and it's taken a terrible toll on him. He's very stressed out. And you'll see throughout the movie, and they were super strict about spoilers, so I'm going to do my best here. You'll see through the movie that there are other characters, too, who are struggling with two identities. And so it is really smart. It is really touching. The action scenes, wow, there's one near the end where he's fighting a bunch of ninjas that can go up walls that absolutely blew my mind. You do need to stay through the credits for a very silly 2-second extra scene that tells you where we're going to be Spider-Man next. I was hoping for a glimpse of Dr. Doom, but no. So, this one is really, really good. And Tom Holland for the win. He has just become one of our best young actors.
8: And did I hear
9: that he is kind of on the idea of doing this next set of three Spider-Man movies and then passing it on to the next generation of Spider-Man?
6: That's what it looks like. And, you know, Andrew Garfield and Tobey Maguire each did three. And I will say that Tobey Maguire's second one, the one with Doc Ock, Alfred Molina, is still my favorite Spider-Man movie. But that would be great. He clearly is very committed to this character. And, boy, you know, we just have to give him props for his own athleticism. He was a gymnast. He was a dancer. And, of course, he was Billy Elliot on stage.
7: Oh.
6: And, he's going to make his next movie. He's making a movie about Fred Astaire.
9: Oh, man, that dude is so talented.
7: He really is.
6: He just seems like the nicest. I mean, couple goals, big time. He's just the nicest. So very happy. I hope the movie's going to make a ton of money. And because we are now at the end of July, that means the end of the big blockbusters, the end of the superheroes. We're in August. We're going to be talking about the quirky oddball movies, which I also love. So we got that to look forward to. Now, on streaming, a couple of movies that were in theaters like 5 seconds ago. We've got Disclosure Day, the Steven Spielberg alien movie, which I liked very much. Supergirl, which I liked very much. Two World War II stories based on real life stories. Pressure, one of my favorite movies of the year. Take a look at it. Believe it or not, it's about the weather forecaster who played a crucial role on D-Day with Brendan Fraser as future President Dwight Eisenhower. I just thought it was a terrific movie. Lucky Strike with Scott Eastwood as an American soldier caught behind enemy lines. And also the spinoff from Big Bang Theory, Stuart fails to save the universe. Now, I have to tell you one story from Comic-Con, okay?
7: Yes.
6: All right, so I'm walking through the hallway at Comic-Con. I'm going to send you this picture because it's insane. I'm walking through the hallway, and I see maybe 30 people dressed as characters from Indiana Jones. A lot of Indiana Jones, 5 short rounds, a Marion, a Dr. Jones, a guy dressed as the Boulder in the first scene. Okay. And in the middle is a guy in a black suit. And I'm like, who's the dude in the black suit? It was real life actor John Rhys-Davies, who played Indy's best friend in 4 of the movies.
9: Oh, that's awesome.
6: Isn't that amazing? And that is Comic-Con in a nutshell, where you've got all these indie cosplayers. And of course, you've got the real actor right there. And they're just having a blast together.
9: I just love all of Comic-Con. And I have never been able to go. I think next year might be the year.
6: You have to do it. It is the most fun place. I'm going to send you something I wrote about it, about my adventures there. It is just too much fun.
9: The fact that Rick Moranis was there, and the fact that we found out that
7: Johnny,
9: Ryan, what was it?
7: I was saying,
6: Ryan Reynolds was dressed, right, he was dressed as the great Deadpool.
9: Yep, and then, no, I'm trying to think of the guy who was just in the, he's like Hot Ryan, one of the Hot Ryans. Gosling. Yeah. Gosh, man, everybody just loves me hanging out. Ryan Gosling
6: yes,
9: is...
6: Yeah, he's going to be Ghost Rider.
9: Yes,
6: and,
9: it's
6: and
9: so
6: Johnny
9: exciting.
6: And Johnny Depp was there dressed as Ebenezer Scrooge, and nobody recognized him. And, you know, yeah, it was absolutely wild. You have to go tonight. It is the most fun place.
9: Awesome. That's so amazing, Movie Mom. Thank you so much for the weekend recommendations.
6: You're welcome. We'll talk next week.
9: Bye-bye. Okay, bye-bye.
10: 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And here is what they will be talking about.
5: Just learned this, but everyone seems to be using it for everything these days. 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
7: Ooh.
5: What does that mean? 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

0: Today's Variety KS95, Chris Godez and Wes, 720, 820. Daily, we do secrets. We listen when people text in and have ideas for secrets. This is what somebody texted us yesterday. They said you should do one about some of the weirdest things people have put into ChatGPT. So that's what it is today. What's the weirdest thing you've ever used ChatGPT for? I, unfortunately, am boring with anything that comes to AI.
1: Yeah.
0: It's either stuff I use for the show or stuff I use if I want to do some sort of project around my home. Like, I put pictures in and like, oh, this is how it would look. And I'm telling you, if you haven't done this yet, game changer. Game changer. If you're like, oh, I wonder if we did the deck this color or did our siding this color.
1: Yeah.
0: Put it in ChatGPT, changes everything. I'm telling you what, I don't know how people lived before being able to do that because it's so fantastic.
1: I didn't know anything about that until recently when you taught me.
0: Because Marie uses it nonstop for everything at her house.
1: It's so dang cool. I feel like people use it for naughty things or kind of cheating things, but yeah, I think I'm a little boring with it too. What about you, Crisco?
2: Do you really use it that much, Jess?
1: No.
2: I was going to say, you don't use it at all. Like, I don't really, like, go into it that much. It will be like, oh, I need an idea, or, oh, I need some sort of creative thing. But, like, I think the ChatGPT master is Brooks.
1: Yeah.
3: I'm looking at all my searches right now.
1: What's the weirdest?
3: Trying to find the funny ones. I used ChatGPT to change a tire for the first time.
0: Did you really?
3: Yeah. They coached me through it. It was great. Let's see here.
1: See, I would never think of using it for that, but that makes sense. Probably a lot easier and speaks your language a little bit more than like a YouTube video.
3: Yeah, mm-hmm. Sometimes YouTube helps or like TikTok just because they get right to the nitty gritty versus YouTube because you start watching a video and they're like, all right, hit comment, subscribe, share, blah, blah, blah. And then they finally get into it after 20 minutes. This actually helped me last week. I got massive sunscreen in my eyes in Florida. And to the point where I literally, like, it was irritating me so much. And I was, like, getting a little terrified. I'm like, okay, what am I going to do here? So it just kept saying, all right, flush it out for another 5 minutes. Like, literally, I'm under the sink, eyes, like, peeled open, just trying to flush it out. And it helped thoroughly. Like, even after 5 minutes, I'm like, it still hurts. Give it another 5 minutes. Do X, Y, Z. You should be fine.
1: So
3: blah, blah, blah.
1: ChatGPT can save you.
3: It can. Maybe it'll kill me eventually. But
0: I just, how did you type it if you couldn't see? That's my question.
1: Oh, yeah.
3: Oh, I could see. Oh. I just, but you can
2: burning.
3: Also, yeah, you can also just, you can also do the talk to ChatGPT.
0: Oh, yeah, true.
2: I bet you there's people out there who are using it straight up for dating. For like,
0: started with yesterday.
2: Yeah, yeah. But I mean, like, full on, like, that's their whole thing. They're doing it like, how do I talk to a woman? How do I do it all? Like, I just wonder what's in
0: people.
1: How
2: do I ask a woman for their phone number? Like, how do I become a better leader? All the different things. that you can find on ChatGPT are amazing.
0: So the weirdest thing you've ever used ChatGPT for, 75617. Those secrets coming up at 720 and 820.
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0: We got trending on the way next, Des.
1: We do. I feel like an institution is closing in the Twin Cities, and it makes me so sad.
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8: How are the roads looking, Crisco?
9: The roads right now are not great. The rain on the roads, I think, has thrown people off.
8: It hasn't rained in like a month, so people are like, wait.
9: That's what I'm
8: saying.
9: What
8: is this glare upon the road? I don't know what this is.
10: What are these, my windshield wipers?
9: Even driving in, I'm like, dude, I haven't driven through rain in forever. Well, there's a 10-minute delay right now, and that's at 694 eastbound, and that is at 35E and Little Canada Road at exit 113. Again, eastbound is going to have about a 10-minute delay. A couple other spots, 94 eastbound between Huron Boulevard and exit 236. There is a crash there in Minneapolis, slowing things down. A few other spots to let you know about right now. 94 westbound between 3rd Avenue and Hennepin Avenue in Minneapolis has a crash on the right shoulder, and there is a pretty big delay right now at 494 eastbound between Highway 212 and Flying Cloud Drive. You're not really flying that fast. In Eden Prairie, you want to look out for that. Travel is slowed down until about 8:30 this morning, it looks like. They're projecting that. So other than that, the roads are not looking too terrible.
8: How the sky's looking, I guess, Des?
10: Well, it is going to be a lot cooler today. Obviously, you feel that immediately. It's 69 degrees in the Twin Cities. Showers you're waking up to, like Crisco said, affecting the roads. But it's going to taper off this afternoon. We will hear some rumbles of thunder, so be listening for that. 72 is the high, so really a cool day. 65 tonight. And patchy fog overnight into the early morning. And then tomorrow, it's 82 degrees. But let's see. Saturday. Sorry, I see a glimpse of Ken Barlow, so I didn't know if I was supposed to keep going. Sunday, it's going to be pleasant again, 83. And then humidity is going to roll back in on Monday, 86. So just kind of enjoy a cooler weekend is what my weather daddy's telling me.
9: That's right.
10: Boom.
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10: Boom.
9: Boom.
8: Man, I didn't realize how much people use ChatGPT.
10: So
8: much. A lot of secrets coming in. 756-617. Keep them coming. The weirdest thing you've used ChatGPT for. Those secrets coming up right after trending.
6: Chris, Godez, and West. Here's what's trending.
10: There is a huge show from the 90s that's coming back, even with its original star. Very exciting news. But first, a company that I feel like we all know and love. It has been in St. Paul since, 19... I mean, it's been around for like 100 years. Pearson's, the St. Paul Candy Factory, is going to close and lay off 80 employees. It isn't till September, but I mean, that's coming very soon. And it's saying it's going to close the entire facility due to the company-wide financial struggles that they've been dealing with.
9: Oh, God.
10: I know.
8: You're going to be all right?
9: No, I'm not going to be all right.
10: That's so sad.
9: One of my top three candy bars of all time is the Salted Nut Roll. That candy bar is the greatest thing ever. And now, at Pearson's, if you're listening, please let me do a candy tour. I want to come through the factory.
10: I mean, I don't know. Maybe they would let you. It is now owned by a Pennsylvania company.
9: Screw them. Screw them. If you have any leftover salted nut rolls, I'll take them all.
8: Wow. That's a bold thing to say on the radio.
9: It's not, because they're not going to give them to me, or they're not going to sell them to me. I'll buy all of them. Every salted nut roll you have.
10: Buddy, that is a stupid thing to say.
9: It's not, because there's nobody from Pearson's listening, and if they are, what a happy accident that will be.
8: And an expensive one.

0: Maybe.
1: No, it's fine. If you want to gift them to me, it's fine. Whatever. Just, God, I'm so upset.
2: Wow. I mean, I knew you'd be sad. It's the first thing you mentioned this morning when I walked in.
1: As a nut lover yourself, guys.
2: The Pearson's nut roll truly is one of my favorites, but
1: I think they're downstairs.
3: Oh, really? So maybe, just maybe, if you liked it so much, you should have bought more and they wouldn't be doing this.
1: I'm sorry. I need to lose 250 pounds. I need to lose half my body. Well, you know what? I'm going to go get one downstairs on Dez's card.
3: In honor.
1: One for my homies.
3: Kind of pour a nut out.
1: I don't think you can say that.
2: It's been around since 1909. It was in Minneapolis, moved to St. Paul in 1950.
3: Right here.
2: And into its current facility in 1959. It really is an institution. But, I mean, buddy, I don't think it's just not going to be around.
1: It's done. It's over. The nut roll's gone.
2: It's going to be made in Pennsylvania. I believe you're still going to get your nut roll.
1: Can you find Boys to Men Hard to Say Goodbye yesterday?
3: I got you.
1: You look for that while we pour one of those nut rolls out for everyone. It's the greatest candy. I don't even need your other candy bars. I don't even know what they sell. What, the nut goodie? The nut goodie was too much. That was too much.
2: The cherry one?
1: That was aggressive,
2: it's
1: too.
2: So good. That was my dad's favorite.
1: A little bite. But there's nothing better than the salted nut roll.
2: So
1: they even did a peanut butter salted nut roll, chocolate covered. Oh, God.
2: Oh, here we go. Get your nuts out.

0: anymore. Okay.
1: Oh my God, I can't. I cannot. Okay, let's cue music from the 1995 movie Clueless. Because guess what, you guys? Alicia Silverstone is returning as Cher in a Clueless sequel series that is coming to Paramount Plus.
2: Are you about to hate on Clueless?
1: Don't you dare.
0: Love Clueless. Feels a little weird without Brittany Murphy.
1: I'm not putting her in it.
0: Okay, Wes, this is why we're getting text messages, okay?
2: I just asked a legitimate question.
0: No, like, legitimately, it just feels like she was such a big part of it. Obviously, it's Alicia Silverstone. And then, what's the other woman's name?
1: Well, Paul Rudd was in it. Stacey Dash.
0: And who never ages.
1: And
0: never.
1: Oh, I know. And what, Donald Faison?
0: Yeah.
1: It says there's no word if they're going to be returning. I bet they probably wanted to lock in Alicia Silverstone. She doesn't do as much acting by any means anymore. But
2: she's like a mom in everything she does now.
1: Which
2: feels so weird.
1: I know. She's still just absolutely gorgeous.
0: I bet she'll be the mom in this.
1: So this is going to take place 30 years after the movie. And if you haven't seen Clueless, if you are young, oh my gosh, watch it.
0: As if.
1: Ugh. Cher is now a successful business owner and a mom, and she thinks she has it all figured out until her daughter enters high school, which has her feeling clueless. Get it?
2: Mm-hmm.
1: I think it's going to be good. It says Alicia is also going to serve as an executive producer along with the original movie's director and producer. It doesn't have a title or a release date yet. It is going to be shot on location in L.A. like the first one. You'd got to think Paul Rudd and Stacey and Donald would all be coming back. You have to.
2: I mean, Donald can make it, I bet.
0: Donald can make it. Well, because he's got Scrubs and everything, and everybody's got a bunch of stuff going on. I don't know how Paul Rudd's going to do it. That dude's busy.
2: He's in everything.
0: He's in everything. He's in Marvel, everything. He's very busy. I'm speaking on behalf of Paul Rudd and the Pearson's Nut Roll Factory.
2: Speaking of somebody that doesn't age either.
0: Ever. Like, the guy has looked like he's been the same age since Clueless. Yeah. You're like, how do you look so good?
1: You're right. I did see a clip from Clueless, and I'm like, oh, I forgot. I forget it's the Paul Rudd in there.
0: Was it because in Clueless he was 40? So he's just kind of always looks 40 the whole time?
1: That's true. And he played, a college kid?
0: He did.
1: In that show. Okay. The highest paid podcasters, that list just came out. Who do you think is numero uno?
0: Joe Rogan. Yeah, you're right.
1: Joe Rogan. Yeah. Number one. $82 million a year, that dude pulls in.
2: It's a podcast.
1: It's a podcast. And we make $0.
0: We don't have 82 people who listen to our podcast.
2: Very good point.
1: Number two, I don't even know, John Coogan. $70 million.
0: John Coogan Mellencamp.
1: I like this one, Smartless, with Will Arnett, Jason Bateman, and Sean Hayes. They make $37 million a year.
0: Damn, that's more than they made in their movie career.
1: Mel Robbins, which Jason makes Bateman. Sense. $35 million.
2: I'm sorry, I cut you off. Who did you say?
1: Mel Robbins.
0: Oh, totally.
1: She's a book author. She's a
0: podcast name.
1: Oh my God.
2: Sorry, who were you saying it was? I want to learn here. I want to learn.
1: She is a inspirational speaker. She's
3: behind the let them theory.
1: Yeah. Yep. She just always pops up. She's always on my radar. But the one I thought of right away is the New Heights podcast with Jason and Travis Kelsey. They come in at number seven. They make $35 million a year on that, you guys.
0: Why is he still playing football?
2: I don't know.
0: He looked so tired showing up to training camp. He's like, you're 14, everybody. Why would I want to make $35 million on my podcast? I'll take a break and play football somewhat poorly.
2: Hard to let go. You know what? This is what Travis says.
0: His football play salted nut balls again, and now I'm so sorry, Travis.
1: Are you going to make it? Do you need a personal day?
0: I want this to be done with trending so I can go downstairs and buy a salted nut roll with your card.
1: Buddy, do you need a mental health day?
0: I need a mental health day to stop over at Pearson's in St. Paul to get the leftover salted nut rolls.
1: Oh, Lordy, that's what's trending. It's brought to you.
2: Oh my God.
1: By Roku, America's number one TV streaming platform.
0: I love you, salted nut roll.
2: 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I could be the-

0: 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Crisco, Dez, and Wes want to hear your secrets.
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6: Did you run up the stairs?
5: I did.
6: There's a chance of out of breath.
5: I was trying so hard.
6: You're never out of breath anymore because you're in shape, but I'm like, you're a Dutch out of breath right now.
5: I sprinted because this stupid machine downstairs, I scanned the soda four times. Beep, nothing. Beep, nothing. What did I get? I got a salted nut roll.
3: Of course.
5: And it
3: did.
5: Was worth being out of breath because it's brought to you by Ovo LASIK and Lens. And that's all I have to say about that. ChatGPT, what's the weirdest thing that you have searched on ChatGPT?
3: First one, I used ChatGPT last night. You got this, buddy. To dress for emo day at work today with clothes I already had in my closet.
7: Okay, you know what? I'm not really big into the whole dressing up theme-wise stuff. That kind of sounds a little bit fun.
3: Emo day?
7: Emo day kind of sounds like fun.
3: Yeah, I could do that. We don't have dress-up days here.
7: We don't.
5: No, we just dress down all the time.
3: Yeah, for sure. I used it to figure out the interest I would save if I paid my mortgage biweekly instead of monthly. It's amazing, the savings. Yeah, I've talked about that. Remember, I brought that up on the show not too long ago that I learned about paying it every 2 weeks. I still haven't set it up like that. And I know that I need to. So thank you for that reminder. I talk to my AI Tyrese all the time. Oh.
7: Hold up.
3: Look at you.
7: Hold up.
3: What you talking about? Give me details. I was selected to give an input for my boss's evaluation. I used ChatGPT to put the negatives in to make them more politically correct. That's a good use of like AI, right? It's scary because people use it as a therapist and AI wants to please you. It can lead to scary things. Be careful. That's true. That's probably why I don't use it a lot, because it does scare me just a titch. Then again, it's very helpful. Like it says my daughter uses it to create monologues that fit her personality for her acting class.
5: Oh, that's nice.
3: I use ChatGPT to send a breakup text. I do use ChatGPT for home updates, but my favorite is funny pictures like my pets in the bathroom photos. Okay.
7: That's one. Remember I brought it up on the radio? I didn't realize I was falling for these people selling stuff on Marketplace. Like people that have a motorcycle and there's like a girl in a bikini sitting on it. And I'm like, I wonder who he got to. Because I looked at the guy's profile. I'm like, he is not an attractive dude. How did he get that girl to sit up? And then people are like, ChatGPT. And I'm like, that wasn't a real woman because I was looking at her for a minute going, wow, she's really attractive.
3: Oh my gosh. ChatGPT helped me from healing a twisted ankle, from running grandma's half marathon, to saving my zucchini plants that had grub worms, to helping me find the best swimsuit for my body shape. Huh. Said Chat's great therapist, too. That's using it for a lot of things. I use ChatGPT for all of my online sales, editing pictures, descriptions, pricing, though it's not always accurate. Anything we would normally Google search, we have now replaced with ChatGPT. Meal planning, lawn care regimen. Those are the two best ones I can think of. And let me tell you, our lawn has never looked better.
5: Did you read this one about being honest?
3: Mm-mm.
5: You can ask ChatGPT to be honest with you and not people-pleasing, but let me tell you, you will need thick skin.
3: Oh.
5: Could you imagine if we put all of us through ChatGPT and said, do not people-please, tell us the absolute truth, be honest with us, and see what ChatGPT says. And I say that knowing Brooks is probably already working on it. Possibly. You might not be listening. It's fine.
3: Let's see. I use ChatGPT to look up exercisers to get rid of my extra skin under my chin after my 30-pound weight loss.
5: Oh, send over the tips is what I'm trying to say.
3: I used it to do my landscaping flower beds, and it laid out all the plants. I should get that coordinated with my siding color and the type of sun that hits the area. Oh, my gosh.
7: That's what my wife does. Every project we do in our yard, she puts in ChatGPT first.
3: It is so impressive, right? What it can do. Are we just not ever going to have to use our brains anymore?
7: I said that to Maria. I'm like, sometimes that's part of the art of it. And I'm not an artist. I'm not going to say I am. I'm not going to pretend I am. But that's, sometimes it's the fun of trying stuff and go, wow, I came up with that idea. Yeah. I did all the work. I love it. Instead of you like, here's what you should make it look like.
5: Yeah, it's not for me. I think this room is definitely, I mean, it probably sounds like it. We're older, but like, and that's fine. But like, I don't want something to literally do everything for me. You know what I mean?
3: Oh, yeah. Oh. I use ChatGPT to make my picture into a pirate. Okay, keep them coming to 75617. We do it again at 8:20.
7: Toys, outfits, bad hairdos. Most people grow up and out of things. Some people just do not. They're still living that childhood dream, and that's next on KS95.
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3: Oh, thank you so much. Mm-hmm. I mean, I don't want to brag, but I used to do traffic on Channel 5 when I was a wee little Desi.
7: Really?
3: Uh-huh. I had to use a little button thingy, and yeah. Yep, so that's why.
5: Is that like a lot of pressure?
3: Mm-hmm, the button thingy.
5: The button thingy. Oh, yeah. I have to hit Des. Go ahead and click that button thingy.
3: Today, showery and cool. Probably very needed. 72 is the high. Showers are going to taper off this afternoon, but we're going to hear some thunder. 65 tonight. Tomorrow, patchy fog, but clearing up. Warmer, low humidity, 82. It's going to be like the perfect day. And then Sunday, sunny, pleasant, low humidity again, and 83. A little more humid on Monday and 86, but we don't have to think about that until Monday. It is currently 70 in the Twin Cities.
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5: And traffic right now, 494 eastbound, slowed down at Flying Cloud Drive and Highway 212 in Eden Prairie. You want to watch out for that, slowing things down just a little bit. We also have a couple other spots to let you know about. That is 35W northbound at Johnson Street and Stinson Boulevard near New Brighton Boulevard. There's a crash as well on the right shoulder there. 94 eastbound at Highway 280 and Marshall Avenue in St. Paul, slowed down due to a crash, and 35E northbound debris on the roadway, and that's at Randolph Avenue and Highway 5. Other than that, the roads are looking like terrible roads in the rain. And turn your headlights on. I've been yelled at on text a lot, so turn them on.
7: Think of that thing that you used to do when you were younger, and then you remember, no, I'm now a grown-up. Oh, and I'm cool. Right? Think of those things. There's people that don't ever grow out of that.
5: It's all right. We'll talk about you next.
7: Don't turn this on me. It's today's variety, KS95.

0: In a world where romance is but a distant rumor, two men emerge from the cool, fluorescent glow of their parents' basements. Their skin virtually untouched by the sun, and their knowledge of chili dogs vastly exceeding their knowledge of women. They have trained for years, not in combat, not in love, but in the sacred arts of wrestling trivia, merchandise acquisition, and strategically loitering near Walmart aisles in Maple Grove. Now, their mission is clear. Follow the female wrestlers through the retail wilderness. Purchase a truly irresponsible quantity of trinkets and t-shirts featuring their favorite wrestlers, and somehow maintain the composure of two grown men who have apparently never been within 10 feet of a romantic situation. This summer, their lives will change forever. And then, the lights go down, the crowd roars, the stakes become completely unreasonable. As the soap opera of sports, professional wrestling descends upon U.S. Bank Stadium, these two basement-dwelling legends will embark on the ultimate pilgrimage. Two full nights of spectacle, drama, entrance music, flying bodies, and merchandise they absolutely do not need. The anticipation is so overwhelming, the excitement so medically concerning, that these two virgins may be forced to take actual vacation days from work. Forget love. Forget sunlight. Forget meaningful human connection. This is bigger. This is their WrestleMania of Walmart, their Super Bowl of t-shirts, their chili dog-fueled odyssey into the heart of sports entertainment. Coming this weekend to U.S. Bank Stadium for SummerSlam. It's Crisco and Brooks.
1: It's gonna be epic.
2: Yeah, the crowd goes wild.
3: Many chili dogs.
1: Oh, so many chili dogs. It's okay. I mean, it's not like you guys have the same weekends every single weekend over and over again like
4: Turn
1: we do.
4: Turn this on us.
1: No, I'm saying it's so, I love how crazy and different your weekends are every single weekend. I love it.
2: I thought you were excited and proud to talk about your weekend.
1: Oh, I am proud. I just think that it's sad that you have 70,000 fans here this weekend ready to pack U.S. 70,000 over 2 days.
3: Yeah, so I was like, combined.
1: Let's clarify. 70,000 people ready to spend $700 to $900 on a commemorative U.S. Bank WWE title belt. And
2: belt?
1: No, dude, I'm telling you, you know how many people will buy it? No, do you know how many people will buy it, Wes? I'm not joking. $700.
2: What?
1: It's a purple and gold commemorative SummerSlam belt. It's very cool looking.
2: Does it look like Tiffany Stratton's cool belt that she had in here?
1: Yes and kind no. It's a different title, but same concept. But it's concept. Themed so that people can buy it and have people like the wrestlers sign it.
2: Wait, excuse me? You mean the wrestlers?
1: Wrestlers. Not wrestlers. That's just what Wes typed into ChatGPT. It's wrestlers. And they're all, like, you guys, you're going to see them all over the place. Tonight, tomorrow. Like, they're I think they're technically in Green Bay today.
3: Yeah, they're, so SmackDown's in Green Bay tonight.
2: Right, of course.
3: So you got some in Green Bay.
2: Okay.
3: Yeah. And then they're making their way here.
4: You're writing this all down, Des, so you remember where they are?
2: I'm just looking up my girl, Tiffany.
1: Well, I mean, I just wouldn't want to interrupt your plans of falling asleep at 6 p.m. today, Wes, and being on your boat until 5. Like, that
2: sounds great.
5: Sounds fantastic.
1: No, it sounds so like good. The same repetitive crap every day.
3: And by the way, my skin is peeling from all the sun I got.
4: That's why.
2: The one
4: Brooks,
2: time.
4: Because you went to the sun one
3: That's
4: time.
3: So true.
4: That's what
3: so
4: happens.
3: I was not ready for it.
2: Oh, my Lord. Okay,
4: real quick, Des, before you get to that. You heard mention of Walmart Maple Grove. These two nerds are going to go They're going to go follow a wrestler around the Walmart of Maple Grove because she's there today.
2: And she's real hot.
1: Okay, you don't follow her around. She sits at a table, okay? You know I'm too lazy to walk around. That's called stalking. She's at the Walmart in Maple Grove, and I'm like, so I'm behind Lynn Morgan right now. I just don't tell anybody. She'd hear my heavy breathing just from the salted nut roll from this morning.
3: Every time she turns around to look back, we turn around too.
1: Like, I think there's somebody following you.
3: Is this where the chili dogs are?
1: She'd be like, oh, like, you don't know.
4: So you guys are going to both days, right?
1: So we're going to both days.
2: Oh,
1: so
2: yeah.
1: It's and no, mind you,
4: you wanted to get a hotel room. He was so excited.
1: I was because I didn't want to drive a lot, and then I'm like, well, that's probably pretty stupid sounding.
3: It's at 5 p.m. It's not like it's
1: over at 11, Brooks. It's late.
3: No, it's not that late.
1: But but don't forget. I know as much as you want to make fun of people and the things that they love, and when we are a station that yells, "Don't yuck someone's yum." We have listeners who donated to KS95 for Kids to help kids who are sick.
2: Yeah.
1: They're going to the show tomorrow. No, I know. I just want to clarify for those who are making fun of it. They donated money to amazing charities, and now they get to go to the show on Saturday. And then Saturday and Sunday, the show is happening all weekend long. It's going to be a ton of fun. I think they're at the convention center as well.
2: Yeah, there's
1: they're
2: like
1: all weekend.
2: It's like a fan fest type thing going on. Yeah. Somebody had texted in, they're going to that.
3: Yeah, now, are we going to that?
1: We're going today, yeah.
3: Yeah, I was like, don't ask.
2: I think there could be some Brooks.
1: Play it cool.
2: Okay? Oh my God.
1: Oh God, dude, we're doing it for the fan show. Fest. Listen, this is why I'm taking Monday through Thursday off of next week. I can't deal with you guys. God.
2: Wait, this is a real serious
1: question.
2: No, where can we watch it? Like, because it'd be fun for River to be like looking for his godfather in the crowd.
1: I will tell you, you can.
2: Netflix?
3: You can.
1: For $40 a month.
2: Hell 30. No.
4: Pay the $40. He'll be the one in the wrestling shirt.
2: Just that one guy.
4: Just the one guy.
2: The one with the fake belt.
1: That's true. I'm going to buy it all.
2: And the fake girlfriend.
1: I can't afford that. That's way too expensive. That is way too expensive. Listen, all I'm saying is this.
2: What?
1: I'm going to have a blast this weekend.
2: Yeah, yeah.
1: And even if I don't watch wrestling nearly as often as I used to, it doesn't mean that I can't still enjoy things. I let Wes enjoy his bread and turkey sandwiches with no mayo on them. I let you enjoy your bottles of Sauve Blanc.
2: Yeah, you do.
1: I let you guys enjoy all the nerdy things you're into, like being out in the sun and talking to people. Okay? So let me enjoy what I like.
4: Man. We're happy for you.
2: Somebody'd like to let us know FanFest is free and open to the public.
1: It is free until you step foot into the building.
3: And everything costs money.
1: If you take a picture with somebody, even the lowest person on the wrestling totem pole, it's $40.
4: Oh, my God.
1: For a picture. That's why I wanted to go to Walmart. Because you don't have to pay to go to Walmart. You kind of do, but you don't. You like you go to Walmart and take
3: our
1: the picture.
3: Dignity.
1: Yes, a dude in a NASCAR shirt at a wrestling event.
2: Wait, you guys have dignity. Wait, when did that happen?
3: Oh, okay. I was about to say. I was like, have or had?
1: You know what?
3: Okay, never did. Fair enough.
1: I don't have time for this crap from you.
4: Really?
1: As the leader of the show, I say it's time for the three song.
4: Really
1: show.
4: Happy for you guys, though.
2: I am too.
5: It's the three song showdown.
4: Three song showdown brought to you by Treasure Island. So, Choosing Texas from Ella Langley set all kinds of records, right?
2: Yes. Number one for 15 straight weeks, making it the longest, just beat out Whitney Houston and Mariah Carey. And, I mean, I don't see it stopping anytime soon.
4: And the song is called Choosing Texas. And then we all got talking about Stella Lefty, a new song we're playing here on KS95.
2: So good.
4: And the song's called Boston. Even Crisco, who doesn't like country music, loves this song.
1: I do love the song, but
4: it's called
1: I like
4: Boston.
1: Brianna Righty better.
3: I love Stick Season better.
4: Oh, God.
3: Same song?
4: Yeah. So what we're doing for the three-song showdown, we're using all songs or artists that have states or cities. So states or cities in the title. You're a betting man, Brooks. Who are you betting on?
3: Well, in honor of, should I continue my curse of
1: Dude,
3: Crisco?
1: Stop putting it
3: because,
1: on me.
3: Because you're only up, what, one game now, apparently?
1: Yes.
3: Because Wes just keeps winning.
2: Yep. How many in a row?
4: Four straight.
2: Whoa.
4: Four straight.
2: I have lost since Mother's Day. This is so sad.
1: I mean,
2: it's a sad year for me.
1: I will say, the world feels more disrupted than ever, and it's because Wes has won four in a row, and Dez has not won since Mother's Day.
2: I know.
4: It's my fault. Got it.
1: Yes,
3: yeah,
1: it is
3: so
1: your
3: Dez
1: fault.
3: Dez needs a win, so I'm not going to pick her.
2: Thank you.
3: You know what? Let's keep the momentum going.
4: Okay, so
3: Crisco,
4: songs,
3: you have been cursed. Congrats.
4: Songs or artists have a city or state in their title. Here's set number one.

0: So there you go. Set number three, three song showdown because of Ella Langley with Choosing Texas. Such a huge song, setting all these records. We chose songs that have cities or states in the title or the artist.
1: So funny. One of the first texts. Galway is a city.
2: City or state.
1: Yep.
3: I was falling asleep until you played Ed Sheeran. Thank you. Galway girl. Yes. Augustana for the win.
0: We set up the poll.
1: Oh, I did, but I didn't activate it. Whoops. Here we go. Hold on. Stand by. Hold on. And we're live. There it is.
3: Now we're so if you voted, you now need to vote again.
1: Yes. So text 1, 2, or 3. I just didn't hit start. My bad. 1, 2, or 3 to 75617. The number 1, the number 2, or the number 3 only to 75617. We'll get the results. We'll get a winning set and a winning song. Can Wes make it 5 in a row next on KS95? I've been reading.

0: Today's Variety KS95, Crisco, Dez, and Wes. Three-song showdown going on right now, brought to you by Treasure Island because of Ellie Langley's Choosing Texas being such a big smash and setting all the records. We chose songs that had states or cities either in the band name or the title of the song.
1: Can I just throw one thing out there?
2: Sure.
1: This has not happened in a long time.
2: What?
1: And I need to make sure that it gets fixed ASAP.
2: Uh-oh.
1: Two sets currently right now in this moment are tied.
2: No.
1: For first place.
2: No.
1: So you need to text in. I'm going to give a few extra seconds while before we play the set here. One, two, or three. Two of the sets are literally tied. I have not refreshed it yet.
2: Oh, boy.
1: First place on the line. Do you want the number one, the number two, or the number three? How long do I give it? I bet you if I refresh it right now, it's done.
2: I would think, even if one person.
1: And give them a few seconds. Text poll is closed.
0: Okay, so we have a winner.
2: Ooh, a lot of love for these sets, saying they were all amazing, they were fun, nicely done. People had a hard time choosing.
0: All right, so here we go.
2: Oh, boy, here we go.
0: Here comes the big reveal.
3: California, California.
0: Come on. You're going to have a set with states in it, and you're not going to use California Love? Of course they are. So I grabbed this one right away so these guys could. Tupac, California Love, and before you hit any repeat buttons, I know, it gets used all the time, and you know what?
4: I can't do it anymore. It's been banned.
0: And then
4: we're good.
0: Flo Rida. I think we've done this category before, too, and I definitely always use Flo Rida.
4: I don't think you've done California Love, though, by the way.
0: Haven't I? But Flo Rida, right round.
4: Not that it matters, but I think you're in the green.
0: Nice. All right. So Flo Rida, my second song, and then when we were in Paris, my wife was sleeping, and I played this in her ear.
2: She's like, stop it.
0: Stop it. The Chainsmokers, Paris, my third song in the three-song showdown. Set number one was me again. Title of the song or the band has a state or a city. Here's set two.
3: Sweet Home,
1: that's right. Lynyrd Skynyrd, Sweet Home Alabama. Alabama is a state.
2: Yes, it is.
1: Thank you. Just clarify. I just want to let everybody know that's how I came to the conclusion of picking that song. One of my favorite songs.
0: Oh, such a great song.
2: I forget about this one.
1: Boston. So good.
0: Such a great message, too.
2: Yep.
0: Sad a little bit, but,
1: you know. Boston is a city.
0: Thank you.
1: Pretty little Galway, also a city.
0: Really?
1: I just want to clarify. One of the best Ed Sheeran songs you'll ever hear. It's just so good. Up there with Graffiti Overpass.
2: Well, and especially live. It's fun to see him do it, and he's coming to town.
1: He is. It's soon, isn't it? Like August? Yeah. August, Anna.
2: Oh, my.
1: That's set number two, Des. What about set number three?
2: Set number three was moi.
3: Welcome to the Hotel,
2: Hotel California. Eagles. It's a state.
1: Eagles is not a state of mind.
0: There's probably a city called Eagle.
2: Probably.
1: Eagle Bend.
0: Well, I mean, just Eagle, though.
2: And then I just saw the Beach Boys a couple weeks ago at the Minnesota Country Club.
1: Explain this one.
2: Huh? Another California song.
1: Oh, okay.
2: Yeah. And we've got Taylor Swift.
3: Welcome to New York.
0: Am I crazy? And have you used this before? Because I had never heard this song in my life.
1: Oh, it's been played a lot. You're not a Taylor Swift person.
4: It's an album cut, technically.
0: Okay.
2: And to me, it's one of the first songs I thought of because all these songs are normal to me because we listen to them all the time because I have an 11-year-old daughter. So there we go. Set number three was me. The lady who has not won for a very, very long time.
1: Yes. I'm going to eliminate second place this time.
0: Eliminate second.
1: I'm eliminating. This is second place. Okay.
2: Okay.
1: With 35.5% of the vote. Set number two, Crisco.
5: Oh, you're out.
1: Dang. I'm out. Oh.
2: All right.
1: Do we have a fifth win in a row? Do we have a first win since May?
2: Please, baby Jesus.
1: It's almost become sad how much this means to her to just get a win.
2: Well, like, I mean, I feel like you like to win
4: spell.
2: more than anybody else.
1: And I don't ever win, but I'm fine with it.
4: Is River going to walk in right now?
0: What is...
4: And interrupt your dry spell?
1: Oh, God. 38.5% 0.2% of the vote goes to set number 3.
2: That's me.
1: You finally won. Since May, you had all of May, June, July. I mean, and to be fair, the first time you won since May was Brooks doing the choices for you.
2: Yep, I gave 5 songs and I said, I keep losing. These are my 5 songs I can't decide. And I sent them to Brooks and Brooks picked the 3 and you did a fine job,
1: my friend. I would say, if he can do it 2 weeks in a row, you might just let him take over full-time duties of the songs.
2: It's going to be a tag team effort. That's what they say in wrestling.
1: At yeah, SummerSlam. Nice. SummerSlam yeah. weekend. That's right.
5: Dang,
1: tag team.
5: I'm happy for you now.
2: Oh, my gosh. Okay.
6: I came in third.
1: You did. You came in third by a lot.
5: Also,
1: and I
5: was wrong. Flo Rida was a repeat, so not that it matters. But
2: okay, guys. I just think in honor of just seeing the Beach Boys, I think it would be fun and totally mix things up to play California Girls.
1: It would be nice for them to hear it one more time.
2: Hey, they were really, I mean, they're not young.
1: At any point.
2: And at one point, I thought maybe he fell asleep while he was singing. But you know what? His son is also there and he sings and their backups. Their harmonies are great. Let's do it. Thank you, Twin Cities. I needed this W. This is the Beach Boys. Never played them on the radio before. This is Kate.

0: Today's Variety KS95. It's Crisco, Dez, and Wes. I feel like we need some trumpeteers in here, kind of, right? Don't you think?
1: Yes.
0: Play Ken Barlow into the room because we actually have nice weather for once.
2: It's raining. It's going to be near 72 only today. It's going to be
1: so
2: a
1: nice,
2: really good nap day. I don't know about you guys, but that's what I think about.
1: Love a good nap day. That sounds nice.
0: Friday's usually not a nap day for me. I think I'm too jacked up for the weekend.
2: That's what eventually happens.
3: Yeah. You go to bed at like 6:30 then? Is that what you do?
0: I enjoy the daytime, Crisco.
1: Yeah.
2: Hey, like, I'm a big boy. I go to bed at 9 tonight.
1: Ooh.
3: Dude, let's do this. Wow. Ken goes to bed 3 hours later than you, Wes McCain.
2: You don't norm. I mean, not on a Friday night.
0: Nah, not on a Friday.
2: You go to bed at 8, right?
0: It's like probably like 8:30.
2: Hey, the rain is with us now. Too much down in LeSueur County, just south of the Twin Cities. They have a flood warning there. They had about 3 to 4 inches of rain there. We've had about a half inch to an inch in the Twin Cities. We needed every single drop of it. As you know, if you have lawns or plants, they're getting a good drink, a free one today. The rain will taper this afternoon, clearing this evening. The weekend still looks beautiful.
1: Wait, our grass gets a free drink, but we don't get a free drink today?
0: Good call, Dez.
3: Hey. If we go to that one lunch spot, we get one.
0: Good call.
1: Well, let's do it.
0: I got things.
2: What lunch spot?
3: I'll tell you about it. I'll tell you off the air. I don't want people to find out the trick of it.
2: Yeah. Do you know what I had at the restaurant we went to before we went to Wicked a couple weeks ago? I had a mocktail. It was called the Munchkin Mocktail.
1: Oh, cute.
3: Oh, that sounds
2: and
3: delicious.
2: The guy looked at me, the waiter, and I said, "Is that weird?" He said, "You wouldn't believe the number of adults that order that."
0: That's awesome.
3: Yeah, I mean, I think mocktails are becoming like a whole thing.
0: Oh, for sure.
2: It was
0: sure.
2: Blueberry. Oh, my God. It was so good.
3: Mm, that sounds great.
1: Add a little vodka for my taste, and then it would be perfect.
2: That's what the rest of the table had.
3: I love Dez. Like, I'd like this mocktail. Just add the booze, please. Yeah. I don't know what
2: Stop
3: we're doing
2: mocking
3: here.
2: Yeah. Me.
3: This is terrible. 35E northbound. We have a crash due to debris on the roadway at Randolph Avenue and Highway 5 in St. Paul. We have another spot to let you know about, 35W northbound, and that's at Johnson Street and Stinson Boulevard, slowing things down just a little bit in the area. 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
0: You ready to get the synapses fired, you guys?
1: Yep.
3: Fire away.
0: It is the genre jumble again, okay? So this is where I took lyrics, and I have some of my famous friends read these lyrics.
1: Okay.
0: And we put some different kind of music in the background to really throw things off, like this. We start with you, Crisco.
3: Okay.
0: Genre jumble. Listen closely to the lyrics, and then at the end, tell me what song it is.
6: You know you love me. I know you care. Just shout whenever, and I'll be there. You are my love, you are my heart, and we will never, ever, ever be apart. Are we an item? Girl, quit playing. We're just friends. What are you saying? Said, there's another, and looked right in my eyes. My first love broke my heart for the first time, and I was
7: finally.
6: Like...
0: God, I'm sorry. Is this bothering you?
7: No, finally I figured it out.
0: Oh, my God.
7: Like, finally we're done.
3: I knew within the first 3 words what it was. It's Justin Bieber, baby, obviously.
7: Yep. I had it for a second, then I lost it.
1: It was just, we will never, ever, ever be a part of it. Oh, I know that one.
3: Those simple 15 to 16-year-old lyrics.
1: Yep.
0: Such a great song.
3: Oh,
0: though.
3: So good. It's his last good hit.
1: Classic Biebs.
0: Last good hit. All right, Dez, you ready for yours?
1: Yeah, I mean, yeah, my synapses are not really feeling fiery.
0: All right, here we go. The genre jumble.
8: Drew looks at me. I fake a smile so he won't see that I want and I'm needing everything that we should be. I'll bet she's beautiful, that girl he talks about, and she's got everything that I have to live without.
3: Mm-hmm. Like
8: Drew talks to me. I laugh because it's just so funny.
0: You know Dez?
8: But I can't even see anyone when he's with me. He says he's so in love. He's finally got it right. I wonder if he knows he's all I think about at night.
1: Well, I know it's Taylor Swift.
7: Uh-oh.
1: Drew... I just can't think of what it's called. Is it Love Story?
3: I don't know. I'm throwing it out there.
0: What is your answer?
1: I'm a good Love Story.
0: Love Story's incorrect.

0: shout out.
1: Oh, that's the end of it.
2: That's it.
1: Oh, God, I have no idea.
2: No idea?
1: Literally, this sounds like a true crime drama.
3: Yeah, I'm like, want to know what's going to happen next.
2: All right. You ready for it?
1: Ready.
2: It was.
1: Gosh, that's like hearing Chumbawamba tub thumping like in a quiet version. You're like, oh man, I should have known that because I've heard that song 1 million times.
3: Oh,
1: but you
3: my
1: never
3: gosh.
1: Pay attention to the lyrics.
3: Yeah. Of that song?
1: No.
3: Absolutely not.
2: All right, Des, here comes your next one.
3: Okay, this is hard.
2: It gets a little tougher from here.
4: If I should stay, I would only be in your way. So I'll go. But I know I'll think of you every step of the way. And I will always love you. I will always love you. You're my darling, you. Mm-hmm. Bittersweet memories.
3: That is
4: all I'm taking with me.
1: That's Herbert from Family Guy.
4: Bye. Please don't cry. We both know I'm not what you need.
3: Me.
1: Oh, that's the easiest one.
2: What song
3: I
2: is
3: I will always love you. I don't know if it's Dolly or Whitney, but there you
1: it's
3: go.
1: It's Whitney.
3: God.
1: That sounded like Herbert from Family Guy.
2: That person was so phenomenal. Was that good?
1: That was good. With the, I love the little whistle.
2: The little whistle.
1: For you.
3: For a second, I'm like, please don't let that be Dolly's voice.
2: All right. I don't even know what the score is. I'm not paying that close of attention.
3: I only
1: it's one to one, I believe.
2: All right. Here you go. Frisco.
5: Well, I guess I was wrong. I just don't belong. But then I've been there before. Everything's all right. I'll just say good night, and I'll show myself to the door. Hey, I didn't mean to cause a big scene. Just give me an hour, and then... Well, I'll be as high as that ivory tower that you're living in.
1: Dude, it's like talking it out. I mean, awesome. I have literally zero clue.
2: No clue.
1: No clue. It's the problem is when it gets spoken so slowly, I'm like, my ADD, I'm like, oh,
3: one of my favorite concerts that I've been to.
1: Prince.
3: Another dude.
1: Montgomery Gentry.
3: No, but right category.
1: Brooks and Dunn. Cause I got friends. Oh, see, and it's so different sounding. Yeah, well, of course you know that one. You probably know all of his songs. I know that and The Prayer, or The Gambler. What the hell is it called?
2: The Gambler. It's Kenny Rogers, The Gambler.
1: Nailed it.
2: All right, Des, you ready for your last one?
3: Yeah, I wish that one would have been mine.
2: Of course I wasn't going to give you that one, dude.
3: Okay, fine.
1: Yeah, don't be a jerk.
2: All right, here comes your last one, Des.
6: You and me, baby, ain't nothing but mammals. So let's do it like they do on the Discovery Channel. Do it again now. You and me, baby, ain't nothing but mammals. So let's do it like they do on the Discovery Channel. Getting horny now.
2: I had to leave that part in, right?
3: I know it's... I don't know if it's what the name of the song... It's like, you and me, baby, we're nothing but mammals, right? Is it called Discovery Channel?
1: No, it's... I don't remember
2: it's
1: the name
2: the
1: of it.
2: The Bad Touch.
1: Yeah, The Bad Touch by...
3: I would have never guessed that.
1: Oh, yeah. I would have never remembered the title. I just know you and me, baby, ain't nothing but mammals.
2: By the Bloodhound Gang. Just like Google.

0: Discovery Channel.
1: Good job, you guys.
2: Such a dumb song, but you hear it and you're like, oh, yeah. That's kind of fun.
1: Very proud of you guys. You did great.
2: Not really.
1: I don't remember what the score is. Anybody remember?
3: I think it was like 2 or 3 to 1. Yeah, it was good. That was a good game, though. It takes you so out of the element spoken like that.
1: Oh,
3: obviously, the point of the game. But I'm like, the first one I knew immediately. And then I feel like I knew Dez's, which is obviously the point of the game. I knew yours far better than I knew mine. As soon as I heard Friends in Low Places, I'm like, what?
2: Wait a second.
1: Montgomery Gentry.
4: 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Here's what's coming up next.
3: We need your secrets. What's the weirdest thing you've used ChatGPT for? We had some really good ones at 720. We have another round, or you can call 651-989-5795. Dez, what's trending is next.
2: A Minnesota twin is now in the history books. This is so cool, and I'll tell you about it next on KS95.

0: Crisco, Dez, and Wes. What's trending?
1: We love to tell everybody how great our state fair is, but there is somebody else singing our praises. I'm going to tell you about that. But first, a Minnesota twin is now in the history books for the coolest reason. Cody Clemens hit the ultimate grand slam.
2: The 0-2 from Strom. Clemens in the air to right center field and deep. Back it goes. Deep it goes. And Cody Clemens wins it. And the Twins walk off the Royals once again at Target Field. Can you believe it? 4-3 the final. Down to their final strike. Twins win. Twins win. The Twins win it.
1: And I just watched the clip. It's great. It's so exciting. And then you see the one of the Kansas City Royals players just standing there like, wait, what? What just happened? No. Right.
3: Their pitcher, he just looks disgusting.
1: Could you imagine? Dumbfounded.
3: Hey, we need you to go close that game out and win it for us. And instead, he's going to get the bases loaded and give up a history-making home run. Whoopsies.
1: Whoops-a-daisy. So very, very cool. And I just think it's funny because you were literally looking up tickets. You could have been at that game yesterday, Crisco.
3: I know. I had too much stuff going on.
1: Too many things. Okay, the Smashing Pumpkins, they were at Lollapalooza in Chicago on Wednesday. And they did a little pre-show thing. And they brought up Greg Brady, whose real name is Barry Williams. And if you are of a certain age and you loved the Brady Bunch, they sang together the classic song, It's a Sunshine Day.

0: If you watch the video, it's kind of funny because the four background singers, they're like doing the Brady kids hand gestures that they did in that classic episode. So, yeah, thought that was pretty funny.
1: That's fun.
0: Two people that you would never pair together.
1: Never would have seen that coming, no.
0: Oh, no, never, never, never. All right, speaking of music, Harry Styles. This is kind of a weird story because you don't think of him as being somebody like to yell at a fan. But Harry Styles did, in fact, yell at a female fan in Mexico who was like a little too eager to get a photo with him. The fan actually ditched her child in a stroller, just left the kid all by themselves as they ran and tried to get a picture with Harry Styles. She was totally distracted. Guess the stroller started rolling backwards into traffic before she ran and stopped it, only because Harry Styles said, "Dude, no. What is wrong with people?" Oh,
1: I just, I for me, I'm like, I don't understand why people get so... But it's like, you look back at any of the biggest artists in the time, like, people would jump the fence to get to Michael Jackson, or they would jump the fence to get to, like, Usher. And it's like, do you think that's going to get you seen, or do you think that's going to get you banned for life from probably being anywhere near them?
0: This actually is bad, though, because the video is going viral, and you can see him jumping toward the stroller to help. And, oh my. And then, of course, they're like, and it's unclear if they actually ended up getting a picture together or not. Oh my God, I hope not. She should not be rewarded for that.
1: No.
0: Okay, how many days till the Minnesota State Fair? Oh,
2: it's
0: gosh,
2: like 27?
1: 20, yeah, all
2: well, it was the start, the 26th, I thought, right? August 26th?
0: 27th, I think.
1: 27th.
2: Okay, so, it was
1: 28
0: days.
1: Yeah, it was 4 weeks from yesterday.
0: Oh, it's happening soon. And we love our Minnesota State Fair. We tell everybody it's the greatest. But now Yelp has published a ranking of the best state fairs based on the greatness of its food. And we definitely pride ourselves on that, right? Coming in at number one, ladies and gentlemen, the Great Minnesota Get Together.
1: 26 days, 22 hours, and 43 minutes.
0: Oh, my. Who do you think came in at number two?
1: Texas.
2: I Iowa. So would you like me to guess?
0: Mm-hmm.
2: Wisconsin.
0: Ding, ding, ding.
1: Yes. And they have a big fair. I'm not saying
2: it's not big. It's not big size-wise like this, but, I mean, it's Wisconsin, man. Cheese curds and...
1: They're
2: very, very similar foods. And let me just tell you, most of the booths you see here at the Minnesota State Fair are also at the Wisconsin State Fair.
1: They pretty much travel all over the place.
2: Outside of downtown Milwaukee. Actually, right by the baseball stadium where the Brewers play.
0: Okay.
1: But do you remember, Dez? It's a terrible area for a fair. I went to that game.
2: When you leave it... After dark,
1: that's
2: you
1: true.
2: Run the risk of dying, but otherwise you're good.
1: I was going to say, otherwise you're fine. We went to the Texas State Fair. The grounds of the Texas State Fair were so big, I'm like, I don't even know. It just keeps going.
0: We got lost.
1: We did. I'm like, by the way, you know what doesn't sound great? Eating fried food in 109 degree temperature. Remember we ate like a deep fried thing and we were both like, oh God, I don't feel good.
0: Yeah, thought we were going to eat all the food because we've only heard that it's the best state fair in the world, right? The Texas State Fair. It goes for like a month
1: more. Nothing on the Minnesota State
0: Fair. It really doesn't. I didn't. None of the food I was like super excited about. Yes, I had some ice cold beer, but about three drinks in, it was nice and hot. I was like, dang it. Okay, what do you think is number three?
2: I'm going to go with Iowa.
0: Oh my gosh, yes. You already saw this. You were a little
2: My wife and I saw it yesterday. And I only bring it up because we've obviously been to the Minnesota and the Wisconsin State Fair. This person, my lovely, beautiful, amazing, intelligent, perfect in every way wife, wants to go to Iowa to go to the Iowa State Fair so we can say we've been to the top three. And you know what I don't want
0: to
2: do?
0: Go to Iowa. Is it at the same time as ours?
2: Are you drunk?
1: No, my aunt lived there for a long time. And it was great. You know why? Because you can go and live in Iowa and get a mansion there for like the price of a regular starter home here in Minnesota. Pretty awesome.
2: Wonderful.
1: No, it's
2: what is
1: great.
2: There to do?
0: Are you going to move?
1: Iowa State Fair? I would. I'd move away from you guys as fast as I can.
2: You would never live in Iowa. You make fun of Wisconsin, but you would live in Iowa.
1: I like quiet. It's like moving to Montana.
0: Not scenic-wise.
1: Beautiful.
2: It's like living in a painting in Montana.
1: Listen, it's quiet in Iowa. You know why?
2: Because nobody's there.
1: People like you who hate on Iowa. You know what's worse? Nebraska.
0: And it did not make the list, Nebraska. Number four is the New York State Fair. Five is Indiana.
1: Is Texas even on this list? That's going to kind of make me question
0: Texas
1: this list.
0: Texas isn't even in the top five. It comes in at number six.
2: Do you think it's because they do so much barbecuing and everything year-round in Texas? And that's probably all that's there. People are used to it all the time.
0: I mean, they say everything is bigger in Texas.
1: It's not. They're fair.
0: Well, it might be bigger, but it's bigger. The food is not better. We reign supreme, and we will definitely see you at the Minnesota State Fair this year.
2: Dan Patrick Boulevard. We'll see you there.
0: That's what's trending. It's brought to you by Roku, America's number one TV streaming platform.
2: Send over your secrets. Keep them coming. These are hilarious. The weirdest thing you've ever put into ChatGPT. Those secrets coming up after Ellie Goulding on today's Variety KS95 with Crisco, Dez, and Wes.

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1: All right, I'll tell you.
2: 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What's the weirdest thing you've used ChatGPT for?
3: How to be a better husband. That's what they use ChatGPT for.
4: Huh.
3: Did it work? Maybe.
4: Yeah.
3: Can you do that?
4: Can you send me that link?
3: I think you also could use your ChatGPT for that.
2: Somebody actually said, can you use your ChatGPT to pick your songs for the showdown? So you can actually have good songs.
4: That could actually be kind of funny for a category.
2: That could be.
3: We should do that. Somebody write that down. Because we'll forget. Because I'm the one who's supposed to write it down. I use ChatGPT. I asked, how to cure my hemorrhoids?
2: Oh, God.
3: Why call a doctor when you can ask ChatGPT?
2: Yeah, that's weird.
3: I use ChatGPT to find out my color scheme for what colors look best with my skin tone and my hair color, etc. I'm a redhead, so it's even more tricky. You won't catch me in orange, LOL. Yeah, I guess isn't the whole like... It was like a palette. I can't remember. I feel like I took this test when I was sixth grade. Yes,
4: yeah,
3: I'm in autumn.
4: And I was in winter, I think.
3: Okay.
4: So blues.
3: Cool,
4: yeah, because you would have been like oranges, browns. Yeah,
3: exactly.
4: What are you, Chris? Did you have to do that? I think we did in school, right?
3: I think so.
2: I don't remember.
4: You picked your season by, like, I don't remember what the point in school that would have been.
3: I think that you would maybe have been a winter as well.
4: Yeah, I think because we have very same complexions outside of this time of year.
2: True. Outside of the summer, it's very white. They're like, you look like snow.
3: All right, what weird thing have you used ChatGPT for to write up a proper resignation? How to quit your job, ChatGPT.
2: Yeah. I mean, that I know a lot of people use it for that because it's like, you know what? I don't know what to do is exactly how to talk to somebody.
4: Yeah.
3: I use ChatGPT to see if I should call protective services on somebody. I wonder if that flags anything.
2: I mean, I would imagine it would probably show up somewhere.
4: Might want to use like names that aren't actual names.
3: Maybe. I don't know how that works. I use ChatGPT to help me design a tattoo.
4: Huh.
3: I asked ChatGPT how to get a girlfriend.
4: Crisco.
3: Did you do that?
2: No, I would never ask ChatGPT. Yeah, I'd just be alone for the rest of my life.
4: I got you.
2: Yeah, Wes has got me. I'm fine.
4: Chat WES over here has you.
2: Chat Wes.
3: Oh my gosh, my husband used ChatGPT for his wedding vows that he was supposed to write himself. And it was so obvious.
2: Oh, see, but like that's the thing is maybe that would be tough. Could you imagine if you were like, we're both going to write our own. And then he just said, ChatGPT, her name's Linda. Put up a thing for her quick. Go ahead.
3: We met on this day and this is what I like about her.
2: And it probably sounds so forced and so like, and I do remember that one day we were walking in the park together.
3: That fateful day.
4: Brooks, let me ask you, because you're a person that likes ChatGPT, you would almost have to use her ChatGPT because it would know her better, right?
5: Like, you eventually build they build your characteristics and everything like that.
4: Right, but I use it for at work here, it would know me. It wouldn't know Marie. That's what I'm saying. If you use her ChatGPT to write it about her, it would know it better, right?
5: But yeah, definitely. I mean, you can give context and stuff like that, but yeah, no, typically it would be based off of who's using it.
3: But yeah, but you'd want it to be based on you because you are writing your vows,
4: right?
3: What
4: about her? And all of her magnificent qualities.
2: Yeah, so it's not going to do any good if you put it through your own ChatGPT because it's not going to know anything about her. It's going to know about, unless you're like, I love my future wife. She's fantastic.
4: Then you wouldn't have to ask ChatGPT to write the vows.
2: If you went to your wedding and the person put it through ChatGPT for your vows, I would say that is a gigantic red flag.
3: Yeah, I don't think that's cool, but unless you maybe were upfront about it. I used it to see what my date would look like as a goth. I asked ChatGPT how to break up with a guy who was a bad kisser and the unicorn was just meh. I have never used ChatGPT. Is that weird, odd, or strange?
4: I don't think so. There's probably plenty of people in our lives that haven't.
2: Yeah.
3: Oh, right. I mean, I'm still trying to see if I think it's really going to catch on or not.
2: Oh, boy.
3: I asked ChatGPT to roast up my resume, and boy, did it ever. Let's see. I know I'm late to secrets, but I use ChatGPT to write a note to my neighbors in Spanish because I accidentally opened her Temu delivery. That is so funny.
4: Funny.
3: All right. Oh, and somebody asked about how to fix their hot tub. All right. Thanks for sharing your secrets.
0: 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There's more with Crisco, Dez, and Wes on KS95. And here's what's coming up next.
4: Some use coffee or energy drinks or take a brisk walk or a jog to get themselves going on a Friday. Not these guys. They use their brains.
3: Woo!
4: Or
3: brain.
4: A little bit of a brain.
3: Together, it makes up brain one.
4: Think.
2: Does it make one?
4: Fast Friday.
3: Yeah.
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13: I got stuff to do this afternoon in my yard, Dez. Please tell me the rain's going to stop sometime around, oh, I don't know, two-ish?
14: What's the stuff that you have to do? Yell at young kids?
13: Get off my lawn! Oh, no, some of us actually know how to do yard maintenance and all that kind of stuff and take care of our property without having to ask everybody else to come over and do it for them.
14: Or, you know, like, sit on the radio, true? Hey, will you come over and put some sort of irrigation system in for me? I don't know how to do anything myself.
15: Will you fix my fence? People come over for his yard all the time.
13: No, I actually hire people of things I can't do. I don't just beg.
15: He's getting real sassy. Real sassy.
1: Time out
15: on the floor. What is the weather, Des? This is your fault. Just do your job.
1: Showers are going to tape off later this afternoon.
13: Taper off or tape off?
1: It says taper off later this afternoon, but there is still a chance for a pop-up shower this afternoon. So really what I'm hearing is it's probably not a great day for you to be doing anything right after work.
13: Chainsaws and rain. What could go wrong?
1: What could be? No, nothing at all. But it's going to be pleasant because it's going to be cool. 72. Tonight, 65. Tomorrow, a little patchy fog in the morning, but then clearing out, warmer, low humidity, 82 and 83. Pleasant and sunny on Sunday. Humidity rolling back in on Monday and 88 degrees. It is 67 in the Twin Cities.
13: 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How are the roads looking, dude?
1: Dude.
13: Not going to tell you by your name or your fake name even.
15: As the leader of this show, I would really appreciate you giving me some respect. 35W northbound at Johnson Street and Stinson Boulevard in New Brighton Boulevard. There's a crash on the right shoulder. Also, a couple other spots to let you know about, and that's 100 northbound at the exit ramp to 394 eastbound. There's a crash slowing things down, but nothing major. And then 169 southbound, animals ran in the road and caused a bit of a situation at Excelsior Boulevard and Interlochen Road in Hopkins. Other than that, the roads are looking like roads.
13: Hopefully you're all stretched out and those muscles are warm because we're going to get you guys going with the brains. Woo! Thinking fast on a Friday on the way next on KS95.

0: better me for you.
1: Some people I know have purchased about every item on fast food menu boards, like everything.
2: Everything.
1: But would you buy an album from your favorite fast food restaurant? 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That's coming up with the news Dez refused to use. That's right after 9 on today's Variety KS95 with Crisco, Dez, and Wes. But it's time to get your brains going on a Friday before the weekend with Think Fast Friday. Crisco.
3: Yeah.
1: We start with you.
4: Yes.
2: Let's what go! Is,
1: what is your job title? Starts with a B.
4: Baller.
1: Wait, broadcaster.
4: Damn it.
1: Broadcaster.
2: Baller? I gotta, you think I you're
4: just,
2: a baller?
4: By the way.
2: A baller.
4: If you wonder why I can't talk to girls and have no self-esteem, it's because the history of this show has always kept me down, including both of you. I just want you to know when I have moments when I try to talk kindly about myself and get myself shot collar big Funny. Baller energy, no, Dez, it's too
2: I
4: late.
2: Take it back.
4: It's too late. Every time I step out there and try to present myself to the world as a strong, confident baller, you crap all over it. So that's
2: right, fine. You know what?
4: Why I'll end up in my house with my mom for life.
2: Yeah.
4: Yep. That's fine.
2: Yep.
1: Dez.
2: Yes.
4: How dare you?
1: What is one of your least favorite words? Starts with a P.
2: Potty.
1: Panties. I was going to go with panties. You don't like panties. Like you say underpants.
2: I do.
4: Underpanties.
1: Underpanties.
2: Oh, you I don't like that, that you. No.
4: Oh, you have a word she won't yeah. like. Underpanties. Oh. She doesn't like it.
1: That is kind of gross. Crisco.
4: Yes.
1: Who is your hero? Starts with a D.
4: Dave. My dad.
1: You're right.
2: Yay! Yep,
1: you got that one right. Yep.
4: Nailed it.
2: You could have got it right with Dad or Dave.
4: Yeah.
2: You know?
4: True. I was going to say, I was like, do I be technical? It didn't matter.
1: Dez, where is one of the last places you went on vacation? Starts with an F.
2: Florida.
1: France. Oh. France. Did you go to Florida recently?
2: Last year. Only place I could think of.
4: Oh, no.
2: Oh, yeah. I did go to France a year ago. Forgot about that.
1: Crisco.
4: Yes.
1: What is your go-to pastime? Starts with an S.
4: Sex. I couldn't think.
2: Snacking.
4: Snacking, but then what comes with it?
1: Steps.
4: Steps. Oh, yeah, yeah.
2: Boy, wow, he's a baller who gets a lot of action. I didn't know.
4: Buddy, that's funny.
2: I've been looking at you the wrong way. I really, deeply, sincerely apologize, my ballin' buddy.
4: It's too late. You've already said how you feel.
2: Okay.
1: Dez, name a three-letter word that you love. Love starts with a D.
4: Okay, it's not three letters.
2: Starts with a D? It's just three letters.
1: Yeah. Think fast. Dez. I would go with Dez. Your own name.
2: Oh, yeah, you're going to have thought of that. What do you mean I have to use it a lot?
4: You do.
2: This is my name.
1: Crisco.
4: Yes.
1: What is your favorite body part? Starts with a W.
4: Oh, man. I couldn't even think. Whump. I can't think of what starts with a W. Wiener. Yes.
1: Weenus. Or with weenus.
4: Got it.
1: You're really a big fan of your dry elbows.
4: When you said W, I went, wait, what? Ooh, that caught me off guard.
2: We're not doing well.
4: No, we're not even thinking.
2: I don't think I've gotten anything.
4: I haven't even thunk once.
1: Dez.
2: Well, thunk fast.
4: Thunk fast.
1: What time do you usually wake up in the morning? Starts with an L.
2: Late
1: is correct.
4: Nailed it.
2: Yeah. Not today. I was up bright and early, people.
4: Mm. Well, it's because you were on the boat and you were trying to get some.
2: Not this morning.
1: Crisco.
4: Yes.
1: What is your favorite movie genre? Starts with an O.
4: Original comedy.
1: I was going to go old. Old movies. You like old movies?
4: You love old movies, but I love... Yeah, you're right. You're right.
2: Okay.
1: Dez.
2: Yeah.
1: What were you afraid of as a child? Starts with a...
2: Hey. Cookies.
4: Cookies with a C.
2: Klondikes.
1: Kidnapping. You're afraid of it.
2: I'm afraid of it now. That's not an accurate question.
1: But as a child, you're probably afraid of kidnapping if you still are today.
4: I love when we both do terrible, we just attack you. You don't even know me.
2: I thought you knew me more.
4: Oh, God. Oh, she's taking her hoodie off. She's getting real hot.
1: Oh, do we need to give you a second here?
4: No, you're good. It's my turn.
1: All right, Crisco. What do you collect? Starts with an I.
4: Balls. Eyeballs. I've been collecting parts of eyeballs for years now.
1: I went with issues. You collect a lot of issues.
4: Oh, like great. I thought the eyeball. My bad. I got what I did wrong.
1: Eye,
4: yeah, I got it. I thought it meant like the eye in your head.
1: Dez. What's your go-to lazy dinner? Starts with a T.
2: T-bone.
1: Takeout. Takeout.
4: T-bone is a lazy dinner?
2: Wink, wink. Okay.
1: Crisco.
2: This is great.
1: What is one of your nicknames? Starts with a C.
4: Crisco.
1: Crystal. Crystal.
4: Or Crustal.
1: Or Crustal.
4: I have so many.
2: You really do.
4: I do, yeah. Baller.
2: Mainly Baller.
1: Dez.
2: Yeah.
1: You've gone viral recently. Starts with an O.
4: Oreos.
1: She got it. Oreo. Oh. You said it too, Christina.
4: I was trying to help her. I'm like, come on. It's Rio. He gave you one of the four letters.
1: Dez. Or I'm sorry, Crisco.
4: Yes.
1: What do you cook the best? Starts with a E.
4: Extra hot pockets.
2: Eggs.
1: Egg sandwiches.
4: Oh, I do make a great egg sandwich. Thank you for knowing that.
1: Yeah, thank you. I know you guys. See?
2: Yeah. Most of the time.
1: Dez.
2: Yeah.
1: What do you love to do on a rainy day? Starts with a D.
2: DoorDash.
1: Day drink.
2: DoorDash ever.
4: Never. She looked at me like, day I think drink. You just looked at me and went, what does he do?
2: But I like to do it on any day.
1: I know, but that's what I figured. It was real easy for you to answer day drinking.
4: Okay, come on, we got to get back in the game.
2: Come on, shake it out.
4: Shake it up. Okay, well, maybe not so much shaking.
2: Okay.
1: Crisco, one of your favorite Disney characters starts with a J.
4: Jafar.
2: Jasmine.
1: Joy. With Joy.
4: Oh, Joy.
1: We reference Joy regularly.
4: The villain of that movie.
1: Yep. Dez, finish this phrase. The way to my heart is with F.
2: Food.
1: Food is correct.
2: Yeah.
1: Food is correct. Final ones here.
4: Okay, ready?
2: Oh, I don't want it to be over.
1: I couldn't wait for this one. Because I think he's going, huh? Crisco, name an onomatopoeia that starts with a O.
4: Onomatopoeia.
2: That's not.
1: I don't know if an onomatopoeia.
4: I don't know. I just answered. I mean, I do, but I don't. I don't know the definition of it, but I know it's a word.
2: Is it like zero res? Spell it backwards or forwards?
1: No, it's a word that kind of sounds like it is. You know what I'm saying? Like,
4: yeah.
1: So the one I use is oink.
4: Oh,
1: oink
4: okay.
1: is the word, and that's what it sounds
4: like.
1: Oink.
4: It sounds like. Yeah. So onomatopoeia was wrong, but a good guess.
1: I don't know if I would say that.
4: Okay, oink.
1: Oink.
4: Nailed this.
1: Dez.
2: Yeah.
1: What do you usually do right before you get into bed? Starts with an F.
4: Be careful.
2: Oh, boy. I can't say
1: Floss.
2: I don't.
1: Oh.
2: Oh. Wow. Yep, good thing. Yep, oh, good thing I thought before I spoke on that one. Mm-hmm.
1: Congratulations, yep. You both suck this week.
4: Yep, that was terrible.
1: Yeah.
4: At least we didn't
0: There's
4: cheat.
0: More with Crisco, Dez, and Wes coming up on KS95. And here is what they will be talking about.
1: Very important memos have been sent out around this company. We need to share with you guys an email that was received yesterday from management here at KS95.
4: We still do
1: We
4: this?
1: Need to share with the KS95 audience. They need to know about this.
2: Yeah.
4: Oh, my God.
1: Next.
4: Rest it up. No.

0: Friday, KS95. Crisco, Dez, and Wes, right after 9, we have the news Dez refused to use.
1: Yes, and I have something that's going to be heartbreaking to all parents.
2: No,
1: heartbreaking because you're going to find out what you've lost being a parent. I'll tell you that after 9. Jeez.
0: Memos and emails have been sent from corporate.
2: Okay, sorry. Yes.
1: This is why nobody takes these awards seriously, Des, and this is your fault.
2: Buddy.
0: Please let her get to the memo and the email.
1: As the leader, I will.
2: You will. Okay. A memo went out from our big boss, Dan, congratulating people on being a finalist for a new fancy award that's happening in Minnesota. And the title of this award, is, why can't I find it?
1: Oh my God, I knew she was stalling. I knew she was stalling.
2: It is the MBA, which is the Minnesota Broadcasters Association, a very, very amazing association. And it is called the Leadership Award. And there's only one finalist from this great company in which we work at. And this award goes to someone who doesn't hold a managerial award or position and exhibits leadership through example, through coaching and encouragement. This person performs multiple duties and goes above and beyond their expected role. We would like to congratulate one, Crisco!
3: Crisco got nominated.
1: Tell you why you didn't get nominated.

0: I want you to understand. I didn't think it was a big deal in general. Mm-hmm. Number two. Okey-dokes. I will become insufferable if I win this award.
1: You already are.
0: Yeah, more buddy. So.
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1: People buy just about everything off the menus at fast food places. 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
2: 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You can find it everywhere. But you got to watch the video of a prank we pulled on Dez. It's been going viral everywhere, this trend.
3: Yeah.
2: It makes sense. You just have to watch the whole video. And if you, trust me, it's funny. It's worth a watch. Share it with your friends. It's hilarious. And we got Dez so good.
3: They really, really did. And it is very funny. If you didn't get it, just got to watch it. It's very funny.
2: What she says she wants to do to a poor 4 or 5-year-old little orphan child.
1: She's evil. She's an evil person.
2: It's evil.
3: They tricked me. Somebody goes, oh my gosh, I can't believe you would do that. I'm like, oh my gosh, that's not what they said to me.
2: Not what the trend
3: says,
2: Dad.
3: They said something else to me.
2: Check it
3: out. Oh my gosh.
2: Okay, so Dez, this is going to hurt your heart. Wes already went through this. He already knows this pain.
3: Oh.
2: A new survey of parents have found that you lose 6,858 minutes a year driving their kids around. I guarantee you Dez is at 10,000.
3: Mine is way more.
2: What that breaks down to is the 6,858 minutes breaks down to nearly 15 8-hour workdays. You lose sitting in your car 15 workdays. You lose, and you. I guarantee you, you're probably double that, Dez. So you've lost a month, a year of workdays.
3: I just tuned you out.
2: On top of the workdays you already have, 15 8-hour workdays sitting in the car listening to them tell you how bad of a job you're doing.
3: Wait, what?
2: No, I didn't say that. That
1: those
2: was
1: those little devils somehow figure out a way to make you feel bad about yourself all the time. Doesn't
2: all
1: matter
2: the
1: time.
2: Their age. Yeah.
4: You sure want a kid, Crisco?
3: Yeah, buddy.
2: Right?
1: Still contemplating that one, are you?
2: I got lots of hours in the day. I don't have a life. You guys tell me all the time. 77% of parents say back-to-school season makes them feel more hectic.
3: Oh, yeah. But summer somehow gets very hectic, too. Doesn't matter what time of year it is.
1: It's always something
3: it always
1: going on.
3: Is.
1: Always, always, always. And you think it's going to get a little bit better when they get older? It doesn't.
2: And it's all you being a good parent, too, because you're just making sure they're doing something all the time. They're in activities. They're in all these different things. I mean, I remember being kids, and we didn't do nearly as much as, like, Dez has her kids in, and we still were busy all the time.
3: It is very different, I feel like, now
2: it's you try 57 things to see if one of them will stick.
1: It's such a relief.

0: do anything fancy to use them. So we kind of wasted it. But Aldi, they actually started selling them. A box of 4 ice cubes. But the kicker is for $4.99, $1.25 an ice cube for Aldi, which is normally the cheaper store.
1: Well, you imagine they sold well.
0: Well, they got ridiculed for it.
2: And so, I actually saw them in the freezer section and went, are you kidding me? That's ridiculous.
0: So now Aldi has slashed the price because absolutely absurd.
1: To buy ice, like, I just don't get it. And I don't get why you need the fancy ice in the drink. It's down the same thing anyway.
0: It's fun if you're, I don't know, it's fun.
1: If you're at a bar and they do the little thing, don't they put like the little print on it, whatever you said? Like, that's fun, but like, why would you buy them at the store?
3: I don't know, I wouldn't.
1: Right? Neither. It doesn't make any sense.
2: But then again, I bought Taylor the little molds to make it home.
3: I've got those too.
2: The circle molds or that's the square different. Molds.
3: They don't last as well as they do at like a restaurant either.
2: They do something magical at a restaurant.
3: My whiskey balls just instantly like dissipate right away. Really? And I'm like, why? You go to a place and they're like, they stay way longer. I don't understand.
1: Isn't that always been a problem?
3: Is that my balls dissipate? Yeah.
1: No, just whiskey balls has always been
2: whiskey
1: a thing.
2: Whiskey something else.
1: Oh,
2: buddy.
1: Got it. Yeah. Okay.
3: All right. So, Crisco, you pretty much eaten everything off the menu at Taco Bell at one point in your life, right?
1: Oh, yeah.
3: Okay. So, 1994, Taco Bell released an album, and you could have bought this album from Taco Bell for $4.99 for the CD or $3.99 for the cassette. And the song from Taco Bell, it included the Spin Doctors. You might remember them.
2: Of course.
3: Sarah McLachlan. Living Color. 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
2: Yep.
3: Mm-hmm. Yeah. All in this song from Taco Bell, and you could have bought this.
4: 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Tapes $3.99. Part of the net proceeds go to Do Something, helping young people improve their communities. It's only at Taco Bell, so don't let it pass you by, because there is no alternative.
3: Would you have bought an album from Taco Bell?
2: Probably.
3: No. You would have?
2: Probably.
1: For $5?
2: No, I mean, when is the last time you heard, or you can get it on tape?
1: That's true, for $3.99.
0: Right. Fast food restaurants used to do fun things like that.
2: Yeah.
0: Like how you could get VHS tapes from McDonald's.
3: Wait, what?
0: Yeah. You know,
1: dude.
0: Like the Grimace cartoon bit, like with Happy Meals.
3: Really?
0: Yeah. I used to have a couple of them.
3: Huh.
1: It was with everything. Do you remember sodas? And probably not you, Des, but the sodas, dude, you'd open a cap and it would be like, oh, you won a fun prize.
2: Oh, or
1: you
2: won
1: a free 20-ounce soda and get another one to turn in. And then they just did away with all the fun stuff and we're stupid and we all just keep buying it at higher prices. We're like, I remember the good days when things used to come with like a discount and like all that stuff. God, now we pay full price for it all. And even
0: those
1: more
0: were
1: so.
0: Fun promos, like the Star Wars Phantom Menace one. Those cans were so sweet.
1: Monsters of the Gridiron, Coke. They would send you football stuff.
0: Yeah.
1: It was exciting.
3: This one we had friends and dated.
2: We did.
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1: Couldn't all have our face down on the pillow, gents. Wes. Soccer. 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
12: All right, if you somehow, some way learned anything by listening to the show today, 75617. Des, let's start with you. What did you learn?
13: I learned that our Minnesota Twins player, Cody Clemens, is the son of Roger Clemens.
12: Who is?
13: Yep. Who played for the Astros and the...
14: You got three other
13: new
14: ones.
13: Yankees.
14: The new Yankees.
13: The not new the old Yankees.
12: Never want to be a new Yankee.
14: Never know.
13: New York Yankees and two other teams.
12: Red Sox.
14: Two other teams. And what did he do?
13: And he was a player.
12: Blue Jays. I'll give you that.
14: He was a player.
15: And you learned the Astros still exist.
13: I did.
14: But a player at what position?
13: He's a, I almost said football player. He is a baseball
12: player. How long has it been since you've thought about the Astros?
13: Probably since they won.
12: So what, 5, 6 years
13: yeah,
12: ago?
13: Yeah, it's out of sight.
14: We had a player, Carlos Correa, from the Astros.
4: That was our last playoff series. Granted, that was the Astros 3 years ago.
14: You still don't know what
12: she's learning about. Things. That's all right.
14: Is he a catcher?
12: He's a pitcher. Start testing them on cheer positions and stuff like that.
13: Yeah.
14: Go ahead, hit me with one.
13: I mean, you'd know things. What's a flyer?
14: It's a person who flies in the air.
13: What's a base?
14: The person who's at the bottom.
13: What's a spotter? I mean, it's pretty self-explanatory.
14: I guess it is, yeah.
13: What's a herky?
14: Well, that's Wes on the weekend.
12: First letter.
14: Oh, got it. Okay. Got it. What did I learn? Thanks for asking, Wes.
12: Didn't ask.
14: I found out through Dez and through the website that we found the story on that the Pearson's candy is being done. The factory is closing. I need this song to play because I put up a post. You can check out at Crisco Radio. And I got this very basic, very plain general message back from Pearson's Candy, which might be part of the problem of why they're closing because they don't really interact with people on social media.
13: Well, and they're based technically, I think, in Pennsylvania now. So we're not losing the candy.
14: Quitters. The candy's gone forever, Des, is what I'm trying to tell you. It's gone in my heart. And it says your inquiry is important to us. Our team is here for you.
13: No, they're not.
14: Would you mind sharing your email and telephone number with us via DM? Thank you. This feels a little scam-like.
13: Social security number and your bank account.
14: We'll get you 2 to 3 salted nut rolls. Will be great for you.
13: Anybody think that this was just his excuse to be all emotional about the salted nut roll to just run down and grab one?
12: And that's the funny part. This dude has never once brought up the salted nut roll. And all of a sudden, he's tied to it.
14: Think of how many times you've talked about something that meant something to you in your 20s that is no longer relevant.
12: That's a long time ago.
14: That's what I'm saying. I loved it. It was a reminder of how much I loved that candy bar. The light bulb came back on. Yes, that was a great one for you. So it was just a reminder. And I mean, you're right. I probably will not buy a salted nut roll pass today, but I didn't. Des did. So thank you.
12: Brooks, what did you learn?
4: I just learned that Crisco and I are going to have the best weekend, and you two are going to do the same dang things you do every weekend.
13: Mm-hmm. That's what I love to do. And you two are going to be... I mean, you're going to have the best time.
14: Just let us enjoy the 1 week in the year we leave our homes.
13: That's true. Okay.
4: Yeah. I'm out of the basement.
13: I am super supportive of your time with stalking lady wrestlers.
14: No, it's not Walmart.
12: You're going to Walmart today to stalk.
14: I've got to stop telling people she's at Walmart, so I have to wait in line. I don't want to wait in line.
13: Just get there early, nerd.
15: I'm a VIP. You might not know who I am. Crisco Radio.
13: I'm already
14: a nerd, and you want me to get there early and line up outside of Walmart?
13: I'd rather have you get there early so then you're in the front of the line.
12: Wear your slicker, though. It's going to be wet.
14: I know. Isn't that funny? The weekend that we're going to be out is the Friday is all rainy and cold. Chillier. And then Saturday and Sunday, we're inside all day. So.
4: Yeah.
13: There you are.
4: Thank goodness, because I don't need any more sunburn.
12: Thank goodness you guys will be indoors.
15: Listen. We wouldn't want that ball of fire to change the pigment of your skin.
14: What is a ball of fire? What is that? Goodness. What is that? Is that some sort of Pearson's candy?
13: Hey, somebody learned that Crisco might have an alter ego outside of work and isn't as scared as girls as he portrays. Do you, Bala?
14: Thank you.
13: Shakala.
14: Thank you, Crisco the Baller.
12: I learned that I say genre weird.
13: Yeah.
12: Genre. I throw a D in there.
4: Genre.
13: Genre?
14: Sounds like an X.
12: I think I do. I think I say genre. And I don't know why. Somebody pointed it out. I'm like, I do. I say genre. And I don't know why. Genre. You know what I also noticed about myself today? I said hairdryer. Like driving in a hairdryer. Is it hairdryer or blow dryer?
13: It's both.
12: But you have to make one decision.
13: I call it a hairdryer.
4: Drinking fountain or water fountain.
14: But it is.
12: Bubbler.
14: It's not a bubbler. Don't say that stupid word. It is confusing because I assume I know what a hairdryer does. It dries your hair. What does a blow dryer do?
13: Same thing.
14: No, I get it. But what does it, why would you call it a blow dryer? Is it blow drying other things?
12: It blows the air. That's what I'm saying.
14: But is it blowing other things is what I'm asking.
12: Because a hair dryer, you can dry things with it.
13: You can blow anything.
14: I've got hair. Can you blow me?
13: I can't. I'm asking it, is it blow dryer or hair dryer?
12: What does ChatGPT say?
13: I'm just asking Google, which AI does an overview. A blow dryer and a hair dryer are the exact same electronic tool, with regional wording being the real difference.
4: Regional wording.
13: In Northern America, it's a hair dryer. Globally, it's a blow dryer. Huh. Yeah. I don't know. Did you guys learn anything here?
14: I did not.
12: I did.
4: Absolutely not.
12: Nothing. But I did learn this real quick before we go.
16: Crisco got not nominated. Look at him so serious.
13: That's right. Leadership award coming your way. I mean,
12: you're
13: if you win
12: such
13: it.
12: Such a superstar.
14: I have to win.
12: I'm so lucky to have you in our presence.
13: So proud of you, buddy.

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I'm TJ. Did you see that Olivia Dean did all the fun Minnesota things while she was here in town for her concert on a Wednesday, checking out a Twins game, too? I could

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after Britney went to rehab, I was kind of like, okay, there's hope. And then I saw a video, I think it was yesterday, of her riding on a horse, but pulling... She's like pulling her top down while she's riding this horse, and I'm not understanding why, the point of it. And also, if you're going to do things like that, go to OnlyFans and make money off of it. Don't just be giving that away for free, Brit. 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It's TJ with Life Advice.

The Goo Goo Dolls are in town on the 4th, so next week, it is a weeknight, but we are already in August after tomorrow. That is crazy. They're playing the new Mystic Lake Amphitheater, and Teddy Swims is going to be in town in September. He's playing Grand Casino Arena, which is going to be a great

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95. Post Malone is making a special appearance in Storm on Sesame Street. It premieres on Monday. He performs a kid-friendly version of this song, and they call it A Little Help. It's a really cute video if you've seen that it's gone viral.

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95. It's TJ. This may or may not be surprising to you, but Yelp analyzed their data from reviewers to identify the top 10 state fairs for festival foods. And of course, you know what came in number one, right? The Minnesota State Fair. Wisconsin at number two, Iowa, New York, and Indiana all round out the top five.

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October 6th. They also have that famous pumpkin patch in L.A. in October that you might want to check out, too. But more importantly, you'll see Bruno Mars at SoFi Stadium. 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
1: 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Harry Styles just had to yell at a fan who ditched her child in a stroller to try to get a photo with him. When she was distracted, the stroller started to roll backwards into traffic. And he was like, get your kid, please. The kid's safe.

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Hey, it's Angie Taylor on your Friday. You made it. Did you guys happen to check out any of the Hulu broadcast of Lollapalooza? Somber.

night, I'm telling you, a rock star was born. He had the coolest entrance, and he was wearing feathers and couture. 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

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Happy Friday. Listen, I know it's gloomy, a little rainy right now, but this weekend is the weekend we've been waiting for. I mean, tomorrow, 82 and sunny. Sunday, 83 and sunny. I mean, we've been waiting for it. We deserve it. The next week's going to be gorgeous. Enjoy it.

0: Kissin 95, you made it to the weekend. Good for you. I know it's crappy right now, a little rainy, a little gloomy, but this weekend is going to be amazing. Sunny and beautiful. So wherever you're going, you're going to the cabin, you're going hanging out, you're just going to be outside. I'm telling you, it's going to be a beautiful weekend to be outside. It's also a beautiful time to have on KS95 because at 5 o'clock, your final concert code for Bruno Mars. You want to be here for that. Make sure you're here for your code. Maybe you'll get to fly to LA. And after 3 o'clock, I've got a pair of tickets to Doja Cat's Tour Mavi World Tour at Target Center October 4th. Lots of goodies on your Friday, so don't you go anywhere. 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

KS95. Oh, I love Halsey's little Barbie girl voice. It's so amazing. Thank you so much for listening. It's Angie Taylor. On your weekend, maybe one of the things you're going to do is hit a movie. You might even hit The Odyssey. Just speaking of that, The Odyssey is banking money. It might hit the $2 billion mark. That's with a B. And only 6 movies have ever made the $2 billion mark at the box office. Those movies are Avengers Infinity War, Star Wars The Force Awakens, Titanic, Avatar Way of Water, Avengers Endgame, and then Avatar. Those are the 6. Maybe Odyssey is next.

WIDKS 95. Angie Taylor on your Friday. Hopefully you're peeling out of work sometime soon. I know it's gross out, but the weather's going to be gorgeous this weekend. And while you're out here, make sure you're here at 5 o'clock because that is your very final Bruno Mars concert code. The last one at 5.

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1: After your weekend with Love Them or List Them, Erica has a friends with benefits situation for the first time in her life.
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KS95, today's variety. Hey, it's Angie Taylor, and I want to start your weekend off the right way. Okay, we're going to kick it off nice, even though it's raining and gross. This weekend's going to be gorgeous, but let me start it by giving you a pair of tickets to see Doja Cat's Tour Ma Vie World Tour at the Target Center on October 4th. Caller number 9 right now at 651-989-KS95. That's 651-989-5795. I need caller 9 right now, KS95.

Friday, KS95. Happy Friday. Yes, we made it to the weekend. It's Angie Taylor. Thanks for hanging out with me. So Yelp analyzed their data to identify the top 10 state fairs based just on the food. I mean, come on. Of course, Minnesota State Fair swept it. We're number one. Overall, the Midwest really kind of dominates this. I'm so excited for our State Fair broadcast, okay? I haven't been to the fair since 2002. What do I need to eat first? Hit me on the text, 75617.

0: Okay, don't look, like, now out the window, because this is not what the weekend is going to be like. I'm just letting you know. I know it is, you know, gloomy, rainy right now, partly cloudy. Tonight, though, 65 for your low. Tomorrow, we turn up. It is sunny and 82 tomorrow, sunny and 83 on Sunday. And I'm telling you, the entire week ahead, it looks amazing, and we deserve it. July was no fun, honey. So, yes, the weather we've been waiting for is coming tomorrow. Right now, it is 72 in the Twin Cities. That's weather on KS95.
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Hello.

today's Variety KS95 on your Friday. It's also the last day of July. How about that? I mean, July, we can put it away. It wasn't like the greatest, but Minnesota gets all the spotlight in August. It's state fair season. The weather is perfect in August. The lakes are packed. And the weather this weekend, 83 and sunny both days.

Today's Friday, KS95. Thanks so much for having us on your Friday. I know it's gross out now, but just get ready. The weekend's going to be amazing for weather. And don't go anywhere because Bruno Mars concert code at 5.

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1: After your weekend with Love Them or List Them, Erica has a friends with benefits situation for the first time in her life.
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Happy Friday. It's Angie. Have you been to Aldi lately? I mean, a few weeks ago, Aldi debuted a new product, which is a box of four ice cubes for $4.99. They were large, fancy ice cubes, but more people made fun of them than actually bought them.

95. How you doing? Happy Friday. Listen to this. This woman in Utah, a bride, set fire to the church where she was supposed to get married the next day as a way of backing out of it. She soaked a tampon with gas and lit it on fire under the chairs. I understand cold feet, but

0: 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Happy Friday. It's Angie Taylor. Let's take a look at the roads, shall we? 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Delays around 15 minutes in the area. Incident reported as well on 35E northbound at Cliff Road and another traffic snarl on 35W South at the entrance ramp from 4th Street. Summer means a whole lot of extra miles. The last place you want your engine to give out is halfway to nowhere. That's why every oil change at Valvoline Instant Oil Change includes an 18-point maintenance check. Change wisely. 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

Today's Variety KS95. How you feeling? It's Friday. What's up for the weekend, you guys? Send me a text. Let me know what you're doing all weekend. 75617. It's gross now, but all weekend, 83 and sunny. You better be outside.

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95, today's variety. Angie Taylor hanging out with you on your Friday. Shout out to Kelsey and Jordan. They're in traffic right now, but they're on their way to Down in the Valley in Maple Grove for the Ariana Grande Petals listening party. Album dropped today. Man, what a-

0: Ed Sheeran on KS95, today's variety. Oh, you've been waiting. Your concert code for Bruno Mars is coming up in just minutes, but I need you to know this is your final concert code. The 5 o'clock code is the last one. That's it. Once I hit that 5 o'clock code, that's it. The last one. So you've been diligent. You've been setting alarms. You've been doing all the codes because you want to go see Bruno in L.A. at SoFi Stadium with your bestie. I have your code in minutes. 5 o'clock. 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

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Now, I hope you got your Bruno codes all in because those are over. But I want to let you know, every day next week, I have tickets for you to the Twins versus Phillies in August. And one grand prize winner will win a VIP pack to the Saints.

today's variety. KS95, Angie Taylor with you on your Friday. Thanks so much for hanging out. I was asking you what you're doing for the weekend. Chris from Shakopee said, this weekend I'm hitting up the world's largest bounce house at the Mall of America. Oh, don't step on a kid's head, though. Have fun.

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1: It's today's variety, KS95. Happy weekend. It's going to be gorgeous all weekend in the 80s and sunny. Check it out. Maybe you're driving one of your kids to a game or something. A new survey of parents found that simply driving your kids to and from school activities takes up an average of 38 minutes every day. That adds up to almost 7,000 minutes over a school year. 5 days over a year. Just driving.

0: 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Let's do some traffic. 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We got a crash on 494 northbound right now at Highway 62 in Minnetonka. 10-minute delay out to Baker. Traffic is trying to creep around a stalled car on 35E North between Maryland and Wheelock in St. Paul. 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

the variety, KS95 Bruno Mars. 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I hope you got them all in. I mean, we were giving away so many codes, and I want somebody to go on that trip, so I hope it's you. It's a little rainy, a little cloudy right now, but it's getting down to 65 tonight. Tomorrow, Sunday, like the whole week, gorgeous. I'm talking 82 and sunny tomorrow. 82 and sunny on Sunday. I hope your weekend involves a lot of outside and a lot of fun.

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Watch out for that cat in your house. Check this out. This guy in the UK survived after he sustained a broken neck, fractured spine, smashed ribs, blood in his lungs, and other car crash injuries by tripping over his cat down the stairs. Bad kitty.

today's variety. KS95, hooking you up with all the good music for your weekend. Hey, did you see Somber last night on the Hulu live feed of Lollapalooza? Lollapalooza going down in Chicago. Somber looks so rock star. It was amazing. But catch it tonight, because Charlie XCX at 8:30, there's rumors that Olivia Rodrigo and Ariana

0: Crisco, Dez, and Wes. 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
1: After your weekend with Love Them or List Them, Erica has a friends with benefits situation for the first time in her life.
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Yes, 95, today's variety. Hey, happy Friday. It's Angie Taylor. Did you guys hear that 85-year-old Donna Mills is joining OnlyFans to allow her fans to see, quote, the real me, the good hair days, the bad hair days, and everything in between? Donna Mills was on Knots Landing in the 90s. She was a banger back in the day, but I don't know about this OnlyFans.

Today's Variety KS95. Happy Friday. Oh, the weekend is going to be gorgeous. Tomorrow, sunny 82. Sunday, sunny 83. And honestly, the whole week looks amazing. Got me.

0: Today's Variety KS95. Happy weekend. It's Angie Taylor. This is going to come as a shock to absolutely nobody, but according to U.S. News and World Report, Minnesota is one of the best states in America. I mean, we already knew that, but here's who they have. Utah as number one, then South Dakota as number two. Minnesota, then North Dakota and Nebraska. The five worst, Louisiana, Alaska, Mississippi, New Mexico, and Michigan. Why the Michigan hate? Whatever. Minnesota's the best.
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happy weekend to you. I just read that Macaulay Culkin is meeting with Disney to return for a Home Alone sequel. He publicly shared an idea last fall. Disney's all about it. Do we want a sequel? I mean, if it's with him, maybe it's like the Vacation series where they do it from the perspective of the parent, and he's the parent. Just make sure you do a head count before you go to Paris. We will.

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Make sure you're with me all next week. The Twins are at about 500 right now, but I've got your tickets to Twins versus Philly next week.

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1: Today's Variety KS 95. 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But tonight at, I think, 8:30, Charlie XCX is on. And the big rumor is that Ariana Grande is going to surprise her and come out. Oh, ooh, I hope that happens. Have a great weekend. I will see you Monday, KS 95.
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